Metro.5. Is there a job you think you could do? Like, maybe it's not the job you're doing right now, but you just think that even if you quit your job right now and you did this other job, you'd be really successful at it? What would that job be? Because there is a job many of us think that we could do and be successful at. I'll give you all the details on that. Plus, some tips on how we can survive a bad night's sleep that don't involve coffee. All happening before 8 o'clock. Hot 100.

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little stat today, and it actually blew my mind. Hot 100.5, I'm Sandra. And basically what it was is that 40% of us feel like we have the talent to be able to quit our job and become a successful baker. Yeah, we're so talented in the kitchen when it comes to baking that we feel we could quit our job and actually have a successful baking business. 40% of us. Mind blown. Hot 100.5.

0: many times has someone said they're tired to you today? Hot 100.5, I'm Sandra. Maybe it was you. Maybe you're walking around going, I'm so tired. I feel like the last couple of days I've just been living off of coffee. And there are ways that we can actually boost our energy after a bad night's sleep. So say you had a bad night's sleep yesterday. I mean, it's not going to help us today. But if you have one tonight, these are some things we can do to help kind of get through the day without coffee and to boost our energy. Now, adjusting our routine. Apparently, what we need to do is modify our regular habits to a routine to be a little bit more intense. So go to the gym for 20 minutes instead of an hour. Block out time in your calendar to focus on the most important tasks to make sure that you can actually get them done. So your non-negotiables, get them done. Taking little breaks. Work and rest can be a thing that you do. Sometimes, you know, when you're just staring at a screen all day long, it actually zaps your energy. So get up, maybe go for a little walk around the office or outside. These are the experts that are saying this. And then if you've been really tired because you've had bad sleeps, they also say that we need to delay making big decisions. Imagine, I mean, it makes sense. If you were super sleepy, are you going to make good decisions? Probably not. Hot 100.5.
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This is Hot 100.5. My name is Sandra. I hope you are having a great night. I hope summer is going well so far. Have you started watching the Legally Blonde prequel, Elle? And I think it dropped last week. Either way, I started watching it over the weekend. If you haven't watched it, it's cute. It's fun. Is it as Legally Blonde-esque as I thought it was going to be? No. But do I still enjoy it? Yes. Do I think you should watch it if you liked Legally Blonde? Yes, I do. Hot 100.5. 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

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I'm Sandra. Thank you for spending some time with me. If you didn't know, Mark and Dilly are giving you a chance to win free gas. 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
1: I have never had a house plant for more than 3 months.
2: You're a cactus killer.
1: I am.
2: Yeah.
1: Because I watered it too much.
2: Yeah. Cactus is like, dude, stop. I don't need this.
1: I got a tea plant right now.
2: Yeah.
1: That's outside.
2: Yeah.
1: It's not a house plant. Uh-huh. I got a tea plant. I don't know when to water it. I don't know when to put it in the sun. I don't know when to cover it.
2: Oh.
1: I don't know if it's going to actually have tomatoes or not.
2: Poor tea plant. Tell him his time is short.
1: Daddy's tea plant.
2: You won't be here long, my friend. I'm so sorry. I don't know what I'm doing.
0: Mark and Dilly. We-

0: I know people want to do, you know, bucket list items. And then there's things that I never understand. Hot 100.5. I'm Sandra. One of the bucket list items that I feel some people would like to do, this is definitely not mine, is the running of the bulls.
1: Mm-hmm.
0: The running of the bulls. Where you like run against the bulls. Like you just run from them. Sounds terrifying. Also, I don't like running. So those two things together just sound like a nightmare. Anyway, the running of the bulls happened today. Hot 100.5. My heart.

0: officially here, and that might have many of us barbecuing. Hot 100.5. I'm Sandra. Are you barbecuing a lot? I am. I also have one of the flat top grills. I'm actually using that a little bit more than my barbecue right now. Either way, I am outside doing the cooking, and I love it. And I read this article today, and it was very surprising to me, but then again, not surprising, about the top items that we are putting on a barbecue. Number one is a burger. I'm not shocked. Number two, though, shocked me. Number two is chicken. Chicken was the number two item we like to barbecue, followed by steak. I feel like it would have been like burgers, steak, sausage, and chicken would be a little bit lower down on the list. You know what I have to say? One of my favorite things to put on the grill, though, and if you don't like these, like, I totally get it. I love doing portobello mushrooms on the grill. I love portobello mushrooms and zucchini. Like, I like veggies on the grill. I've yet to do watermelon. Apparently, that's really good. Or pineapple on the grill. Either way, it's grill season, and apparently burgers are the number one thing we like to grill. Hot 100.5.
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105. I'm Sandra. 204-474-105. That is the number you can call and or text anytime. And I have to say, Megan sent me a text. She's like, Sandra, you were talking about all the foods we like to grill. Have you grilled halloumi? And I completely forgot about halloumi. Halloumi is cheese. And it kind of squeaks, but it's meant for the grill. It's meant for high heat. And if you've not had halloumi before and you love cheese, you need it. I had halloumi tacos once, and that was a game changer. Anyway, go put halloumi on the grill. That is not only from me, that's also from Megan. Hot 100.5.

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100.5. I am Sandra. Thank you so much for hanging out with me. Tomorrow morning, Mark and Dilly giving you a chance to win tickets to see Creed with arms wide open. I can't do it. 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
2: Who doesn't? Who doesn't? 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
1: And then they're drinking your blood, and they're feeling good.
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1: You should go try that guy.
2: Hey, guy.
1: Hey, Tom. That guy over there.
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1: He's got good blood.
2: He got good blood. Good blood.
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1: go.
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1: How
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1: you getting
2: and
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I can't say I do and I don't, but someone's got some pretty epic scientific proof, and I'll explain the findings coming up in less than 15 minutes.

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0: sometimes we have dreams that don't make sense, right? Hot 100.5. I'm Sandra. A little while ago, I had a dream where I was being chased, which is a very common dream, but I was being chased by Bigfoot. I still can't get over that as my nightmare. I woke up and I was like, really? I was scared because I was being chased by Bigfoot? Mostly because I thought Bigfoot is fictitious, right? Maybe not. A guy named Charles Stewart, who goes by Snake the Bigfoot Hunter, claimed that in 2024, he discovered the decomposing remains of what he claimed was a Sasquatch. Now, since then, the decomposing remains, by the way, were 8 foot, 300 pound creature in the mountains in New York. Now, he says that the DNA tests have come back from the decomposing creature, and the DNA says that this specimen is 58.5% Neanderthal and 41.5% human, meaning Bigfoot really could be a thing. Hot 100.5.
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some people's need for designer products. Hot 100.5, I'm Sandra. I'm not here to judge. I just know how irresponsible I am. If I were to buy a designer bag, I'd probably spill coffee in it. If I had sunglasses, I'd probably sit on them. And, I mean, let me not even get started to actual pants. Anyway, Levi's is launching a couture jean line. And this couture jean line is going to have 11 pieces. The collection will be a mix of denim with chiffon and beaded lace and the jean.

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Sandra. You know, there's a lot of tech out there. Some I think is necessary, some I don't. And I think this is one of the things that is not necessary. Apple was in the midst of creating AirPods, which they've already created. Apple was making AirPods that were going to be equipped with cameras. So in your headphones, there would be cameras, which I think is super, super weird. Apparently, I'm not the only one. Apple's actually paused the creation of the AirPods with the cameras. Not because they think it's weird, but, you know, the whole privacy part of it.

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you could be winning some free gas from Hot 100.5. It is Mark and Dilly's summer gas giveaway. 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Then at 8:30, you might hear the cue to text. 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And a big thanks to the Rainbow Stage who are helping us out this week. By the way, Fiddler on the Roof and Legally Blonde the Musical, both playing on stage this summer. 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And if you want to learn more about Mark and Dilly's summer gas giveaway, go to

0: This is Hot 100.5. I'm Sandra. So World Cup action is happening. And I read something today that I didn't know was going on. And I actually think this is a really great idea and should be implemented at other sporting events, other entertainment events. It should just be something that happens. The banning of parents who have not paid their child support. So parents who are not up to date on their child support payments have been banned from buying tickets to any of the matches. So what was done is a database was compiled from Canada, the U.S., Mexico, and Argentina. And anybody on that list who attempted to buy tickets to any of the events was like, brah, brah, you can't, you haven't paid child support. You can't go to any of the matches. And the only way that people could go to the matches is by actually getting up to date with their child support payments. Could you imagine not paying child support, but then buying tickets to an event? I can't even wrap my head around that. Anyway, I feel like this should be implemented in way more parts of our lives. Hot 100.5.
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1: Thank you for being a friend. When's the last time you watched Golden Girls? It's so funny. My friend actually found Golden Girls sheets. So she now has Golden Girls sheets on her bed. Yes, it's a thing. If you are a Golden Girls fan, you needed to know that not only can you get the clue game, you can get a mug, you can get shirts, you can also get sheets with Sophia and Rose and Dorothy and Blanche. And, you know, you just get ready to crawl into bed and there you are. Thank you for being a friend. Anyway, I'm Sandra. Thank you for hanging out. I'm going to go. 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
1: I have never had a house plant for more than 3 months.
2: You're a cactus killer.
1: I am.
2: Yeah.
1: Because I watered it too much.
2: Yeah. Cactus is like, dude, stop. I don't need this.
1: I got a tea plant right now.
2: Yeah.
1: That's outside.
2: Yeah.
1: It's not a house plant. Uh-huh. I got a tea plant. I don't know when to water it. I don't know when to put it in the sun. I don't know when to cover it.
2: Oh.
1: I don't know if it's going to actually have tomatoes or not.
2: Poor tea plant. Tell him his time is short.
1: Daddy's tea plant.
2: You won't be here long, my friend. I'm so sorry. I don't know what I'm doing.
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1: I have never had a house plant for more than 3 months.
2: You're a cactus killer.
1: I am.
2: Yeah.
1: Because I watered it too much.
2: Yeah. Cactus is like, dude, stop. I don't need this.
1: I got a tea plant right now.
2: Yeah.
1: That's outside.
2: Yeah.
1: It's not a house plant. Uh-huh. But I got a tea plant. I don't know when to water it. I don't know when to put it in the sun. I don't know when to cover it.
2: Oh.
1: I don't know if it's going to actually have tomatoes or not.
2: Poor tea plant. Tell him his time is short.
1: Daddy's tea plant.
2: You won't be here long, my friend. I'm so sorry. I don't know what I'm doing.
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1: And then they're drinking your blood, and they're feeling good.
2: They're feeling good.
1: You should go try that guy.
2: Hey, guy.
1: Hey, Tom. That guy over there.
2: Go try that
1: good
2: guy.
1: He's got good blood.
2: He got good blood. Good blood.
1: I'm tired. Look at him right now.
2: Hey, Tom, don't drive.
1: Hey,
2: or
1: going?
2: Don't fly and
1: How
2: drink
1: you getting
2: and
1: back
2: fly.
1: To the nest, Matt?
0: Mark and Dilly. 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
1: If you're drinking a beer outside this summer,
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1: They are attracted to, and they love a good Miller Lite.
2: Who doesn't? 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
1: And they're drinking your blood, and they're feeling good.
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2: Hey, guy.
3: Hey, Tom. 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
2: Go try that
3: good
2: guy.
3: He's got good blood.
2: He got good blood. Good blood.
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2: Hey, Tom, don't drive.
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2: Don't fly and
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1: Good morning. It's Wednesday already. July 8th. Thanks for listening to Mark and Dilly. Let's see what's going on in town this morning. A 23-year-old man has been charged after a man from Winnipeg was shot on Ebb and Flow First Nations last week. He is in stable condition. A fire at a Walmart in St. Vital at the St. Vital Mall has been put out and is under investigation. So fire paramedic service arrived at Walmart 7 o'clock on Monday night, and they're wondering why, dun, dun, dun, it happened. So they're investigating right now. And Councillor Marcus Chambers, who's been on City Council for many, many years, has announced that he will not run for a third term on City Council, instead stepping away to spend more time with his family. Now, in sports.
2: Oh, no. Gold Eyes lose 4-3 to the Melkmen yesterday. They wrap up that series tonight. The Jays beat the Giants 9-3 yesterday. In World Cup action, Argentina completes a comeback to win 3-2 over Egypt in advance, and Switzerland advances over Colombia. The quarterfinals, by the way, start tomorrow. It's France and Morocco will be the first matchup. Let's take a look at weather.
1: Few clouds this morning as we're waking up. It looks like we've got a nice day in store. Wind is down as well. High around 26 degrees. Right now it is 15.
2: And that's your morning headlines.
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0: Hot 100.5 hits of the 80s, 90s, 2000s. Good morning. It is Mark and Dilly at 6:03 as you're waking up right now, and it's going to be a beautiful day. Lots of sunshine.
1: When you were gone last week, I went to the bathroom down the hall here, and the door was locked. And somebody yelled out, "I'm almost done," which I thought...
0: Oh, that's a weird one.
1: Which I thought, okay, first of all, that's way too much information.
0: I don't need to know what your timeline
1: is. I'm almost done? Yeah. Like, you're wiping? Is that what you're telling me? Yeah, like, whoa, you might as well just tell me in great detail. I'm pulling my pants up.
0: What stage are you at now?
1: When should I come back?
0: Should I stay here?
1: So I started looking into this because I thought that was such a funny response. And I'm like, there's got to be research behind this. Like, what's the number one thing people say? Yeah. In a public situation, whether you're at the mall or at work, right? That counts as a public toilet.
0: Mostly at work.
1: Sure.
0: I think. And because we don't have a public bathroom where you walk in and there's different stalls. Mm-hmm. It's just one room.
1: One door.
0: That's why. And the door's always closed.
1: Yeah.
0: So you have to just walk in.
1: Yeah.
0: And it does, you get stopped a lot.
1: Yeah. I found that the most popular answers were, "I'm almost done."
0: Almost done.
1: Occupied.
0: See, that's the one, that's what I use.
1: Occupied. Someone's
0: How
1: in here.
0: How dare you?
1: Someone's in here.
0: Yeah, that's a good one.
1: That one always makes me laugh, though, because it's like a third person response. I'm in here.
0: Yeah.
1: Get out of here.
0: I understand because the door's locked.
1: Yeah.
0: See, now if you're like me, where... Remember the day that I forgot to lock the door? There was no talking.
1: No,
0: just, it was just looking at each other's dead eyes.
1: Just dead silence.
0: What are you doing here? No! It's like you see the door opening,
1: yeah,
0: but it's too far away.
1: You can't stop it.
0: No!
1: And there's nothing you can say that's going to make it better.
0: No.
1: No.
0: I just started laughing.
1: Yeah.
0: Because I didn't know what to do.
1: I don't say anything because I think it's awkward. I just,
0: you don't say anything?
1: I just hear the door rattle and I'm like... that obviously must have had some sort
0: of like traumatic. Yeah.
1: Yes. Like, so it's just... start sweating.
0: No, you just go away. Please go away. Go away.
1: And then I have that fear that they're still outside the door when I'm
0: done. Some people
1: wait. And
0: that's
1: the worst, is the lingerer. Like, go away and come back.
0: Yeah.
1: Don't make this awkward.
0: Or go to a different one.
1: We all have to do this, you know, together in every day.
0: Yes.
1: I don't want you to stand there and wait. There's nothing worse.
0: There is nothing worse.
1: We had some people that moved in over... in another building here with us, and they were using our bathroom, and that happened to me the first week they were in. They lingered.
0: Ugh.
1: And I made direct
0: eye contact.
1: Well,
0: because they have to walk so far, they're not going to go all the way back to their desk.
1: We'll do a lap.
0: Do a lap.
1: We made direct eye contact, and I died inside. I can't look at them in the eye, like, ever since.
0: See, what I like to do is, if I'm waiting for you, and then you come out, even if you just washed your hands, I will go in. Woo!
1: Oh, yeah.
0: Who died in here? Who had farts for lunch?
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0: Hot 100.5 hits of the 80s, 90s, 2000s. Good morning. It's Mark and Dilly. We've got our sound off coming up here in just moments. But Folk Festival this weekend.
1: That's right.
0: 51st Winnipeg Folk Festival.
1: Sold out.
0: Sold out. That's amazing.
1: Mm-hmm.
0: That is great. So if you want tickets, you're going to have to find a friend.
1: I'm starting to see those posts online. Hey, looking for a weekend pass if anybody. And things change, and you might find one that way.
0: Or even a day pass.
1: Sure.
0: Or something like
1: Sometimes
0: that.
1: Sometimes plans change. People are looking to get rid of their ticket. Yeah.
0: Here's a good thing. Winnipeg Transit is making the trip out to Birds Hill Park a lot easier. They have a free Folk Fest Express bus.
1: Nice.
0: Okay, so go to the city of Winnipeg and go to the transit website, and you'll be able to find out where you can catch these. It's to and from the festival all weekend long, so every single day. Again, Winnipeg Transit, the free Folk Fest Express.
1: I love the name.
0: Yeah, I like that too.
1: I'm not even going to Folk Fest. I just want to ride the bus.
0: Let's just.

0: Take some instruments, and we'll just play like the spoons.
1: Yes.
0: And that little that drum thing that you can sit on, the cajon.
1: Mm-hmm.
0: The cajon. And then just ride the Folk Fest Express. We're riding on the Folk Fest Express.
1: That's the song. That's it right there.
0: Boom.
1: It wrote itself.
0: It wrote itself.
1: Oh, my God.
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0: Time for you to listen to a short sound clip. We're taking the time machine back to the 90s this morning, early 2000s as well. Listen for this little sound effect. Tell us what it is. 204-474-1005. We're going back to school. Okay, do it again. Do it again. Oh, yeah.
1: I just found out the results of my math test. That's why.
0: So mad.
1: Failed again.
0: Yeah, so mad. Okay, what is that sound? It takes you back, doesn't it? Nowadays, kids don't use them as much.
1: No.
0: No, they got their big bags, and they just carry the bags around.
1: We lost the ability to do a lot of things when we were angry.
0: Decorate?
1: Like, yeah.
0: Yeah, do that kind of stuff.
1: Felt good when you were angry.
0: Hey, I'll meet you at the blank.
1: Yeah,
0: right?
1: Yeah.
0: All right, good luck at that. We're going to find out the answer in moments. Plus, we are playing great songs from the 90s and early 2000s. How about Robin? How about Our Lady Peace? It's all coming up.
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4: Just a few quick updates that we have multiple lanes closed in both directions on Corridon from Tuxedo to Keniston because of ongoing construction. Jesse is also closed in both directions from Osborne to Pembina as work continues over there. Lotto 649 Gold Ball Night. 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That's your traffic on Hot 100.5. I'm Devil's Up.
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6: We have a high of 26 degrees, mix of sun and cloud. Beautiful morning right now, sunshine in 15.
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1: You got to guess the sound effect from our time machine that went back to the 90s and early 2000s. It got the sound effect, came back. Okay. So text the Jim Pattison Subaru text line at 204-474-1005. Dilly, play it for us. There it is. What do you see on our text machine?
2: I see a lot of people remembering.
1: Remembering.
2: What that sound is.
1: I recognize that, says Josh. Oh, Catman thinks it's a meter stick slamming on a desk. That is a good... I have not heard that sound. I have not even thought about that sound for a long time because teachers used to do it.
2: I prefer never to hear it again.
1: I don't want to hear a meter stick because it did have that slap.
2: It did.
1: That's a good guess here. It's not that, but... Oh, kids hated that. When the teacher... Especially if you were sleeping or drooling or not paying attention.
2: Yeah.
1: And then swap. Jeez.
2: A lot of people saying this is something... I did many times in school.
1: Oh, of course.
2: And
1: it doesn't sound like the person's mad.
2: No.
1: It's just sometimes you're a little rough with it.
2: Sure. You could be. That was the thing.
1: Go ahead.
2: Let's hear it one more time.
1: Yeah.
2: Yeah.
1: I used to decorate mine.
2: Same.
1: We used to have pictures up from magazines.
2: Yeah. It was like there was a time where you could find out a lot about a person just by looking inside one of these.
1: Inside them. Yeah. If you said you were at school and you were closing or slamming or you were just by your locker door, you are the smartest person in Winnipeg. Woo! And nowadays, I know that my kids, for instance, they don't even use their locker.
2: Not even a thing.
1: They just carry their bag around. They might put their jacket in the locker and that's about it.
2: Right. But the lockers were like that little personalized area, a hangout spot, you know?
1: Yeah, it was a hangout spot.
2: Meet you by the lockers.
1: And I remember going from middle school to high school.
2: Yeah.
1: And we had full long ones.
2: Oh, yeah.
1: Because in middle school, you just had half ones.
2: Yeah.
1: So that if you got a bottom one, that sucked.
2: And there was
1: that was the worst. The bottom one, and then the guy or girl are like, excuse me, I got to get into, it's math class, excuse me.
2: And I remember always at the end of the school year when they made you clean out your locker, right? Yeah. There was always somebody that like left a bunch of lunches in there.
1: Oh, gross, yeah.
2: And it was like a science experiment. Oh, like, I almost wanted to call the science teacher over and be like, what's on this sandwich?
1: Let's
2: There's some blue and there's some green.
1: Where's the hazmat suit to get in here because it is disgusting?
2: We shouldn't touch this. Yeah.
1: Yeah. Oh, man. Well, we're remembering lockers and now we're remembering meter sticks.
2: Yeah.
1: Too. In my day, we had yardsticks.
2: Yeah.
1: Yeah. Meter sticks, yardsticks, kind of the same thing. I just remember my mother having one.
2: Yeah.
1: And we didn't have a tape measure, so you had to take out the big stick just to measure things.
2: So awkward.
1: It was so awkward. Yeah. And then I used it as like a sword.
2: Sure.
1: Lightsaber.
2: Of course.
1: That kind of stuff. Coming up, what's trending Winnipeg? What are we going to be talking about this morning? Ooh, nutritious breakfasts in Manitoba. That's awesome. And there is an awesome Sea Bears game coming up this week that we want to tell you about because it goes back 30 years as we celebrate Space Jam. And we're going to tell you how that all kind of coordinates in the relationship between Space Jam and the Sea Bears.
2: Nice.
1: You know what the relationship is?
2: Basketball.
1: Hot 100.5. This is Our Lady Peace. Thanks for joining us this morning.

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1: Thousands of Manitoba children have access to some nutritious breakfasts throughout the summer. Can you tell me more about this?
2: This is Harvest Manitoba expanding their Meals to Go program. Now, usually this runs through school, right? But they will continue this through the summer at 8 schools across Winnipeg where families can pick up these pre-packed kits for school-aged kids to bring home. They offer games, music, and family-friendly activities as well if you're going to pick some of this up. The Meals to Go program runs until the end of August, by the way. Any families looking for more information, Harvest Manitoba says you can reach out to them on their website. You can contact their office directly. And they're also looking for people that want to volunteer or donate as well. So if that interests you, again, you can just go to harvestmanitoba.ca.
1: Winnipeg Sea Bears game tomorrow night. They're hosting their Space Jam 30th anniversary game. Can you believe it?
2: I can't.
1: It's been 30 years since the original Space Jam with Michael Jordan.
2: Wow.
1: And Looney Tunes. Okay, it's going to be super fun tomorrow night, 7 o'clock, okay? Here's what's going on. First of all, the actual team is wearing specialized Space Jam uniforms.
2: Yeah, that's fun.
1: Yeah.
3: We got a real jam going down. Welcome to the Space Jam. Here's your chance. Do your dance
1: at the Space Jam. You can actually buy these ones, too. It's really cool because they've got the Looney Tunes on them, and then it says Sea Bears on them.
2: That's fun. I love that.
1: So they're called replica jerseys. There's actually a Sea Bears Space Jam bundle right now where you can get tickets to the game and you also get the jersey. So check that out, seabears.ca. Dilly's even going.
2: Oh, yeah.
1: Dilly's going to be there, of course. Myself working the game with our buddy Chester. So, oh, and they've got pro wrestling. At halftime.
2: That's great.
1: Yeah.
2: And they're going to be playing this song.
1: Oh, they're playing the whole soundtrack.
2: Yeah.
1: Oh, yeah. It's going to be good.
2: Hurt nobody.
1: So that's tomorrow night. You can get your tickets right now.
2: Awesome.
1: What's going on with Britney Spears?
2: So that memoir that came out a few years back called The Woman in Me.
1: Yeah, I remember, yeah.
2: They are turning it into a biopic.
1: No way!
2: Yes, Britney gets the biopic treatment.
1: Whoa!
2: So the creator of New Girl, her name is Liz Merriweather. She is going to write the biopic
1: based off of the memoir. Wow.
2: By the way, that is the fastest selling memoir in the publishing company. They're called Simon & Schuster in their history of publishing anything.
1: Really?
2: It sold more than 6 million copies worldwide. And she signed that book deal back in 2022. So finally now they're going, you know what? There's a lot. Obviously her life is...
1: It's
2: been very public.
1: It's a roller coaster,
2: yes,
1: that's for
2: it's
1: sure.
2: It's a roller coaster. So they thought, you know what? While everybody else is making biopics...
1: Might as well. Yeah, cash in on it.
2: Yeah.
1: Huh, that's interesting.
2: Right?
1: I like it. I'll watch that.
2: I will definitely watch that.
1: There you go. Now you know. That's What's Trending in Winnipeg.
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0: 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Traffic.
13: Just a few quick updates that we have multiple lanes closed in both directions on Corridon from Tuxedo to Keniston because of ongoing construction. Jesse is also closed in both directions from Osborne to Pembina as work continues over there. Lotto 649 Gold Ball Night. 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That's your traffic on Hot 100.5. 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
1: What a great week. We got Sea Bears tomorrow night. We got Bombers on Friday. Sea Bears again on Sunday. Got the Fish Festival on Saturday. Oh, geez. It's going to be a good week. Right now, 15 degrees.
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2: Let's give you some fun facts for your workday as we sit here at 6:50 this morning. Dilly, start us off.
3: Your bum, your rectum has similar cells to your mouth.
2: Come on.
3: And this is why if you eat something spicy, foods burn going in.
2: Really?
3: And foods burn going out.
2: Why would you need similar cells?
3: I don't know. This is the mystery of the body. I feel like it's just a joke. You know, like
2: the scientists and the doctors are just joking.
3: You want to eat that?
2: Yeah.
3: It's going to hurt going in and out as well. Yeah. Why is it so spicy? It's gross to think about that.
2: Very
3: that
2: skin gross.
3: Is very, like,
2: very gross. At least there's no taste buds down there.
3: Take that to the bank.
2: You know the movie Ghostbusters?
3: Of course.
2: They had different titles for the movie. They weren't going to call it Ghostbusters at the start of it. It had titles like Ghost Stoppers.
3: Oh, yeah.
2: Do you like that one?
3: Nope.
2: Ghost Smashers.
3: Okay. I'm like, how do you smash a ghost?
2: Smashing makes me feel good. Okay, it doesn't work. Ghost Breakers was another one.
3: Yeah.
2: But then they settled on Ghostbusters because busted makes me feel good.
3: Busters is the best.
2: Not smashing.
3: Yeah, smashing and breaking.
2: Yeah.
3: It doesn't work with ghosts.
2: I don't know. At the very beginning of the script writing process, Slimer was actually called Onion Head.
3: Oh.
2: Because he kind of looked like an onion.
3: Yeah, a little bit. And he's stinky.
2: Yeah. And then they wrote him that he would slime people when they went through him. And then that was a way better.
3: Yep.
2: Way better name.
3: Much better.
2: Sliming with the Ghost Stoppers.
3: Stopping makes me feel
2: Onion
3: good.
2: Onion Head with the Ghost Stoppers. Take that to the bank.
3: The Magic 8 Ball was a failure when it first came out in the 1940s.
2: Really?
3: It was not an 8 Ball at that time. It was a regular ball. It was called the Psycho Seer. You can actually look these up.
2: It was called Psycho Seer?
3: Yes. That's and they had, name. Sometimes they were in like a small can as well. Like they were sold in this little can. And at the top it says like, can I? Should I? It was the pocket fortune teller is what they called it at the time. But then eventually this billiards company in Cincinnati, they start a line that looks like an 8-ball. Yeah. That's when it took off.
2: Oh, of course they had to get a billiards company to start doing it because it was the 8-ball from the pool. Mm-hmm.
3: That's right.
2: Oh,
3: yeah. So
2: damn.
3: Then everybody, the pocket fortune teller didn't work out. But
2: no, the 8-ball did, though.
3: And how many decisions did you make in your early years of your life based on an 8-ball?
2: I know, and I would say, hold on a second, I gotta go talk to the 8-ball.
3: I'll be right back.
2: Yeah, your fortunes look good today.
3: Great, awesome. Take that to the bank.
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100.5 is Mark and Daly. Get ready, because coming up after 7 o'clock, we've got our shockingly hard question, which means one of us will get actually shocked by a pet trainer, but one of you will win tickets to Creed next week, Tuesday night. There's only a few tickets left. You might want to go get them at Ticketmaster, because it's going to be good. Jack Bash. Oh, yeah. Well, we want you to hang out with all your friends downtown. It's coming up. Also, headlines, sports and weather, and here's Hall & Oates, Hot 100.5.

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1: Good morning. It is Wednesday, July 8th. Thanks for listening to Mark and Dilly. Now, did you hear about the fire at Walmart St. Patel Center on Monday? It broke out inside the building. People were in Walmart, and then they were suddenly asked to leave the store thanks to the store's sprinkler system and a quick response from firefighters. Everyone's safe. Okay? But it is still closed right now. So St. Patel Walmart closed while the police investigate what caused the fire. Councillor Marcus Chambers has announced that he will not run for a third term on city council. Instead of stepping away, he wants to spend more time with his family. A lot of city councillors not going back.
2: Yeah.
1: Which is very interesting. Remember, the civic election is coming up in October. And someone is selling a bag of air on eBay that they claim was collected at Taylor and Travis's wedding.
2: For how much money?
1: $50,000.
2: Okay. All right.
1: And they said you can breathe it if you want. You can frame it and hang it up on the wall.
2: If somebody spends $50K on a bag of air, I don't even know what to say.
1: They're way too rich.
2: Yes, first of all. And second of all, why would you want air?
1: I don't know.
2: From everybody. Like, it's not like it was a bag of Taylor Swift's breath. Then perhaps maybe.
1: Well,
2: that would be.
1: There's a lot of celebrities in that room.
2: Breathe into this bag for me.
1: Guess what else? Trash and garbage from outside Madison Square Garden was also for sale.
2: Great.
1: So somebody went in there, got the garbage, and put it on eBay. By the way, the garbage sold out. So
2: what a strange world.
1: Some people we bought that all up.
2: That's great.
1: All right.
2: Garbage.
1: Now, in sports.
2: Oh, no. Gold Eyes lose 4-3 to the Melkbin yesterday. They wrapped up that series tonight on the road. Jays win 9-3 over the Giants at the World Cup. Round of 16, the final couple matchups. Argentina makes the comeback to beat Egypt 3-2. Switzerland beats Colombia. The quarterfinals start tomorrow, by the way. France and Morocco kick things off. Let's take a look at weather.
1: We have a high of 26 degrees. Going to be beautiful, actually, today. Mix of sun and cloud right now. It is 16 degrees.
2: And that's your morning headlines.
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1: Creed tickets up for grabs if you just help me out. You just got to text and answer. It doesn't have to be the right one. I just need some help because if I get the question wrong, I get shocked with the Pet Trainer 2000 dog collar. If I get the question right, though, again, with your help, then Dilly gets shocked. Everybody's going to be in a draw to win two tickets. July 14th, downtown Winnipeg.
2: We buy a lot of things. We intend to use them, but sometimes you don't. And this is the number one item people say they always buy, but rarely actually consistently use. What is it?
1: I'm going to say the big, giant, extra large pack of batteries, because then I lose them.
2: Right.
1: And I can't find them.
2: Right.
1: Or the kids take them.
2: You paid a small fortune.
1: Yeah.
2: To have those batteries.
1: Yeah. A whole pack. I can't find it.
2: Where are they?
1: Where did I put this pack? It's not usually where it is.
2: That's a good guess.
1: Something like bread makers.
2: Yeah.
1: Right? Sure. Somebody gave you a bread maker, sure. Or you bought a bread maker. I'm going to make a lot of bread. I'm going to save money on bread. Mm-hmm. Nope. Never even came out of the box. Right?
2: Yep.
1: A vegetable peeler. How about that?
2: Sure, if you're not into peeling veggies, I could see that.
1: I always buy things that are something to do with eating healthy.
2: Mm-hmm.
1: Like a little ninja juicer or something like that, right?
2: Yeah.
1: It never gets used.
2: No.
1: And then I'm like, I don't want a vegetable peeler. I'm like, I'm just going to use a knife. Like, I'm not even going to bother.
2: Right.
1: You know what? I'm just going to buy pre-cut carrots anyway. Like, I hate peeling.
2: Pre-peeled, yeah.
1: I hate peeling carrots.
2: Oh, tough.
1: It's just gross.
2: Yeah.
1: I hate the little strands, and then it's in the garbage when you go back in
2: it's
1: there.
2: It's all wet.
1: Yeah, it's all wet.
2: Stuck to everything. Yeah.
1: Like, come on. Okay, help me out here. 204-474-1005. There are a lot of answers that could happen here, so I need your help. And again, someone's going to win tickets to go see Creed. Can you read the question one more time?
2: They asked people, and this is the number one item people say they always buy but rarely actually use. What is it?
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1: If I get the question wrong, I get shocked with the Pet Trainer 2000 dog collar. It is sitting right here all charged up. If I get the question right, though, with your help, not only we put you into the draw for Creed tickets, that's on Tuesday, but the good thing is that Dilly gets shocked.
2: This is the number one item people say they always buy, but rarely consistently actually use. What is it?
1: Blair has a good one. Treadmill.
2: The treadmill. Yep.
1: And it becomes a hanger.
2: Yep.
1: Right?
2: Absolutely.
1: For wet clothes. Kelsey says a fire extinguisher.
2: Another good guess.
1: Because I've never used mine.
2: And you don't want to have
1: You don't want to use it. You're right.
2: Yeah.
1: Treadmill. We got a new texter. Robin, good morning. Hair trimmers. A bathroom scale, says Angela. Jamie's in the draw, saying juicer. Terrence says a gym membership. That's a good one, too.
2: Mm-hmm.
1: But nowadays, I find that more people are health conscious, so that they're going to use the gym more. Right?
2: Mm-hmm.
1: Jennifer says an oven cleaner. Yeah, I don't think I've ever used that. Or I bought some one day.
2: Yeah.
1: And then I've never used, like, spray.
2: And it's expired now.
1: It's exactly.
2: I wouldn't put it in there.
1: No.
2: You're going to cause an oven. It's an oven bomb now.
1: Yeah. It's, oh.
2: Did you guys hear a small explosion?
1: Yeah.
2: It's the oven juice.
1: Ooh, an ice cream maker. See, anything like bread maker, ice cream maker.
2: Mm-hmm. There's a lot of things you intend to buy.
1: Yeah, and you intend to make.
2: And make consistently. You know, everybody's done it. Oh, we got to get a juicer. Oh, we got to get this. A blender. We got to get this. Yeah. A dehydrator, that's another good
1: yes,
2: one, man.
1: Yes, a dehydrator. I've never used that in my life.
2: We're going to dehydrate our own apricots, okay?
1: Yeah.
2: We're going to be those people.
1: Ooh, the SodaStream.
2: That's another good one. Hey, that was a phase.
1: 10 years ago, maybe, it was big.
2: That was a phase, right?
1: Everybody
2: had to carbonate their water.
1: Yeah, I was in it. And then it's just like, I don't really feel like
2: What do you mean I got to go take the tanks and get them refilled? I'll just buy some bubbly.
1: A gravy boat, Tracy. Oh, I love it. Yeah, no one uses a gravy boat anymore, do they? Like, I leave it in the pot and then people just serve themselves.
2: That's the thing. You want me to take it from... It's just more dishes.
1: Yes, it's more dishes.
2: I don't take it from the pot over to another dish.
1: Yeah.
2: And guess what? The gravy doesn't taste better in a boat. And
1: no,
2: who cares
1: it
2: about the like what it looks like in a...
1: Well, that's the thing. Well, that... Baby boomers
2: that
1: were
2: is a boomer
1: key,
2: thing.
1: Like the main thing that they cared about was presentation.
2: Of course,
1: you got your china, you got your good cutlery because my mom had a case, that I couldn't use. That was just for the company,
2: right?
1: And that had all the stuff and gravy boats and serving plates.
2: So you had 2 hours of dishes after the guests.
1: Yes.
2: Left. You had to wash everything.
1: Yes.
2: Boats for this and plates for this and cake plates and small forks. Okay.
1: Okay. Yeah, the small forks. Just use a fork.
2: Just use a normal fork.
1: Steve says pressure cooker. I like that idea.
2: That's another one. Yep.
1: I'm going to go with bread maker. I think that's... I don't know anyone that has ever made bread when they had a bread maker.
2: All right.
1: Yeah.
2: The number one item people say they always buy but rarely actually use, you're going to go with the bread maker?
1: Bread maker.
2: Sorry. It's actually exercise equipment. I would have taken treadmill exercise equipment, whatever it may be.
1: Well, I thought because, people are more conscious of that, like the Peloton is so expensive that people actually use it.
2: Yeah.
1: Right? Like back in the day, maybe the treadmill when it was cheaper, but...
2: I think a lot of people, it's like working out or working at home. When you're in the comfort of your own home, it's harder to be motivated.
1: I guess
2: so. More people go to the gym.
1: Well,
2: but a lot of people
1: get
2: do work out at home too, and I commend you if you can do that because it's not a place.
1: Well,
2: but the TV's right there.
1: I wish.
2: And the snacks in the cupboard.
1: But you buy a little TV, and then you have it in front of the treadmill, and it doesn't seem like you're walking.
2: True.
1: You're watching a movie.
2: By the way, the second answer on there was like single purpose appliances, so that would have been the blenders,
1: bread maker,
2: the juicer.
1: Blender.
2: Makes sense, right?
1: Well, since we're going to give tickets away to Creed, lead singer of Creed is Scott Stapp.
2: Yeah.
1: Stapp and a bunch of bands and vocalists at the time all kind of had the same sound, that right?
2: Oh, yeah.
1: Lead singer of Shinedown, his name was Brent Smith.
2: Yep.
1: He sounded like that. Three Doors Down.
2: Oh, yeah.
1: Sounded like that. Stone Temple Pilots, Pearl Jam. They all kind of said, yeah.
2: They all had
1: Metallica, right? And even this band was a part of that kind of, that rock movement that was the same kind of style of singer, right?

0: questions.
1: Wasn't that like Sammy Hagar in that? I don't know.
0: It was ZZ Top, I think.
2: Oh, that's right. Billy Gibbons.
1: What you gonna do?
0: What? Stop asking. I'll explain.
2: Yeah. That was like the early 2000s where all those guys sounded the same.
0: Questions in a song.
2: Like they rock star. Yeah, someone's gonna get a text and they're gonna see Scott Stapp by far.
1: So what you gonna do?
2: I wanna be great like him.
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4: 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Traffic.
5: There is some heavy traffic on northbound Keewatin approaching Logan as construction continues over there. Work is slowing down your commute on southbound King Edward as you get closer to Wellington. Lotto 649 Gold Ball Night. 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
7: And we got a really nice day today. High of 26, mix of sun and cloud. Right now, it is 16 degrees.
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0: All breaking up.
1: What would you do? Making up.
0: All breaking up.
1: What would you do?
0: Stay for love or say we're through. What would you do?
2: Hot 100.5, we've got a scenario, and we want you to text us because we've got a live poll. So one side of the poll is they're going to make up based on this scenario, or they're going to break up. Make up or break up. Dilly, go ahead. What's the scenario?
3: My girlfriend doesn't like my best friend. They got off on the wrong foot very early on, and things just never really improved. She's been putting up with it for about a year now, but last week she brought it up and said, you got to stop hanging out with him because being around him, I just don't like it. Uh-huh. He's been my best friend for over a decade. I've tried everything, separate hangouts, group settings where they don't have to interact.
2: Right.
3: Asking them both to make amends or try harder. Nothing has worked. She says I need to choose between keeping her comfortable and hanging
2: choosing.
3: Out with somebody that she doesn't like. And he really hasn't done anything terrible. They just don't really get along.
2: Right,
3: Make up
2: that happens.
3: Or break up. Sometimes...
2: Who do you pick in this situation? Like, you have to pick something.
3: This is right? a very real situation because you want to always have the best intentions when relationships start and you introduce people into your circles and like everybody, you want everybody to kumbaya, but a lot of the times it doesn't happen.
2: Nope.
3: So this is definitely a relatable one, I think, for a lot of people. But in this situation, if it's your best friend, somebody that's, been by your side for over 10 years and you're getting an ultimatum from somebody you haven't been with for very long.
2: Right.
3: I don't think.
2: But maybe this person is your soulmate. Guess what happens to friends sometimes when you get older?
3: Mm-hmm.
2: You're going to be apart a little bit longer. You get busy. You go to bed early.
3: I get that.
2: You're not going to see that person all the time.
3: I get
2: that. What I would do is make up and then just secretly see your best friend later once
3: Perfect.
2: In a while.
3: Yeah. Where were you tonight?
2: You smell like Troy. What is... Were you with Troy?
3: It smells like Troy's cologne.
2: No.
3: Were you guys at the arcade together?
2: I decided to wear Dakar Noir now. Okay, this was a tough one.
3: I think
2: say makeup.
3: Breakup for me.
2: Oh, geez. Okay, 204-474-1005. The live poll is alive and kicking right now. We're going to come back with the results to see if this is going to be a makeup or breakup. Also, as we continue with the hits of the 80s, 90s, 2000s, are you ready? Because coming up, Soft Cell.
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5: 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Traffic.
12: We do have delays on northbound Main headed to Lombard due to ongoing work. Southbound Maryland is also moving slow near Westminster as construction continues over there. 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
2: It is going to be a nice day for the Bomber game, too. A high of 29 degrees, mixed with sun and cloud. That is for Friday.
3: Nice.
2: Today, though, also nice. Mix of sun and cloud, high of 26 degrees right now. It's a beautiful drive to work. It is 16 degrees.
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0: 5.5, it's our makeup or breakup. My girlfriend doesn't like my best friend. They got off on the wrong foot. She's been tolerating it for about a year, but last week she said that she wants me to stop hanging out with them. That is the scenario we have this morning. Dilly, what do you see on our text at 204-474-1005?
1: Katarina says make up. They need to be civil. They don't have to be friends, but need to have mutual respect for one another.
0: Yep.
1: Carrie says break up for me. A 10-year friendship is definitely more valued here. Danny says make up. People need to learn to, you know, accept people for how they are and not hold on and judge them for that one wrongdoing or whatever happened at the start of this relationship kind of thing. Megan said, if she is making him choose between his best friend and her relationship, this isn't meant to be. And, you know, Ridge was saying, imagine if this progressed to a wedding. The bride hates the best man. No way. Choose your best friend, because a real soulmate would get along with your best friend.
0: What?
1: And,
0: that's Ivy not also necessarily
1: said,
0: true, is
1: Ivy
0: it?
1: Also said, if whatever happened wasn't all that bad, he hasn't really done anything wrong. It's a breakup because she's the one that's being unreasonable. You cannot expect somebody to give up your best friend if he's really not a bad person.
0: I think it should be a makeup. I think they can deal with this. I think people, the older they get, the harder it is to hang out, right?
1: Yeah, I just don't think these people are soulmates. That's not the vibe I'm getting.
0: Oh, okay.
1: He didn't say anything about soulmates or anything about, like, the message to me feels like he just wants some validation here to say, like, I love my best friend and I don't want to do this.
0: Okay, okay. Let's see here. Our live poll this morning looks like 74% of you say, dun, dun, dun. It's a

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1: Good morning. It's Wednesday, July 8th. Thanks for listening to Mark and Dilly. Well, Monday evening, if you were at St. Patel Center, you might have seen some fire trucks show up because there was a fire at Walmart. The fire broke out inside the building. But thanks to the sprinkler system, the quick response from firefighters, everyone got out safely. There was no injuries. Now, they're trying to figure out what went wrong and what happened. So police are investigating right now. No immediate timeline on when the doors are going to open again for Walmart and St. Patel. Councillor Marcus Chambers has announced that he will not run for a third term at City Council, stepping away to spend more time with his family. Remember, there's a civic election this year in October. And someone is selling a bag of air on eBay. It's my favorite story of the day. Because they claimed it was collected inside Madison Square Gardens at Taylor and Travis's wedding. It is up for sale right now on eBay. And I just checked a little while ago. Maybe it's more now. But the last time I checked, it was $50,000.
2: Bag of air, hey?
1: Yeah. Hopefully that goes. I'm going to just start selling air.
2: Here's the thing. How do you prove?
1: You can't.
2: That's the thing. Like, you can't prove that it's air from anywhere.
1: Unless you have a picture of yourself in a Ziploc bag.
2: Or collecting air in Madison Square Garden.
1: Maybe there was a server or something like that that collected it, right?
2: I need hard evidence.
1: Okay.
2: That air You'll came get from it. There. $50,000 for air?
1: And trash from the Madison Square Garden, like garbage inside and outside are also for sale, but that's sold out, just so you know. You can't get that anymore.
2: I don't want to live on this planet anymore. I'm out. I want a rocket.
1: Little paper cups, can't get those anymore.
2: I'm going to get on a rocket and I'm blasting out of here. I'm done. Buying garbage.
1: Yeah.
2: God.
1: In sports.
2: Oh, no. Gold Knights lose 4-3 to the Milkmen yesterday. They wrap up their series on the road tonight. The Jays beat the Giants 9-3. Last night in World Cup action. Round of 16 is officially wrapped up. Argentina makes a comeback to beat Egypt 3-2. Switzerland beats Colombia. So quarterfinals now start tomorrow. That matchup will be France and Morocco. Let's take a look at weather.
1: A lot of talk about corruption in FIFA.
2: Yeah.
1: And how they want to change games and stuff like that. Mm-hmm. All the Egyptian teams.
2: Yes.
1: All the players are upset and the coach is upset. And that was all that kind of stuff. Very exciting. And then there was a penalty shot, or what do they call it? The shootout at the end. Mm-hmm. Not a shootout, whatever they call it in soccer. Penalty kicks.
2: Yep.
1: For the other game, that was exciting. We have a big week here. A lot of stuff going on. Sea Bears games, Bomber games, and it's going to be really nice. Today, 26. For that Bomber game on Friday, it's going to be 29 degrees, mixed with sun and cloud. It looks like if we do get any rain this week, it might come Thursday night. But otherwise, we are sitting pretty and up to the 30s by the weekend.
2: Ooh.
1: That fish festival is going to be perfect for at the Forks on Saturday. 26 for high today. Right now, it's clear in 16.
2: And that's your morning headlines.
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0: Hot 100.5. Good morning. It is Mark and Dilly. Now, I have a question for any parents that are listening right now. And because it's summertime, not as many kids are maybe listening.
1: Yeah.
0: Right? And if the kids are listening right now, earmuffs. Put earmuffs, earmuffs on. This is just for the parents. Because I want to know how you can get your kids to eat vegetables.
1: Yeah.
0: I've had a heck of a time. And my kids are teenagers, right? Mm-hmm. And they're still not into it.
1: Yeah.
0: Right? I can kind of get away with like potatoes or corn or something like that.
1: Sure.
0: But on a whole scale, right?
1: You're talking about like the actual nutritious vegetables because, you know,
0: yeah,
1: potatoes and corn or and whatever.
0: I,
1: it's not.
0: And it is my fault because I never...
1: Yeah.
0: And fruit falls in there as well. I sure. never ate a lot of it when I was a kid.
1: Right.
0: So I don't cook with it a lot.
1: Mm-hmm.
0: Or I don't know how to.
1: The broccoli wasn't passed generation to generation.
0: No. No, exactly.
1: Yeah.
0: Right? And like, for instance, you will make Brussels sprouts.
1: Mm-hmm.
0: And I think those are just little balls of garbage. And they're disgusting and they smell bad.
1: Well, that's right? Your opinion.
0: Wow. Well, yeah. You know. I don't go over to a lot of people's houses anymore, and there's Brussels sprouts there, right? So how do you either trick or coerce or bribe your kids to eat vegetables, okay? Lori gave us a call earlier this morning.
2: My children hated vegetables. They lived on chicken nuggets and mac and cheese.
0: Mm-hmm.
2: So I started introducing vegetables that they wouldn't eat, but I gave them different names. Like, my daughter hated broccoli, but fishnish, on the other hand, which is what I just told her it was called, was delicious, and she couldn't get enough of it.
0: Wow.
2: So they couldn't turn around and be like, no, that's not what this is, it's this. I'm like, whatever I could pop into my head fast enough would become what the vegetable was called, and they loved it.
0: Smart.
2: Peaches were peas. Limb logs were green beans. Chibis were Brussels sprouts. And it's like the funnier the word was to them, the more they liked it.
1: That's wow. actually brilliant.
0: That is yeah. smart. I never even thought of that no. in a million years.
1: Just change the name.
0: Yeah.
1: Because broccoli's got a bad rep amongst the kids,
0: yes.
1: the kids in the community, right?
0: Yeah.
1: Like, nobody's going around like, and if the one kid's like, I love broccoli, like, get out of here.
0: Exactly. Yeah. yeah. Oh, no, broccoli's gross, but
1: yeah.
0: dishnish or whatever it was.
1: Last night, Mom made chicken nuggets and dishnish,
0: wow,
1: and it was chef's
0: kiss. Sounds delicious. Sounds delicious. Text or call us on the Furniture Villa request line, 204-474-1005, on how you kind of tricked or bribed your kids. Because I would always say, like, you can have dessert if you finish your...
1: Right. That's a classic.
0: Yeah. But now they can buy their own dessert.
1: Yeah.
0: So it's still hard to...
1: Get my own get ice them. Cream.
0: Yeah. I'll get my own drumstick. I'll go to Sev.
1: Yeah, exactly.
0: Right?
1: Yeah.
0: Where I still want them to eat
1: yeah.
0: vegetables and fruit and stuff like that.
1: Sure.
0: Even in teenagers.
1: Sure.
0: Like, of course, you know, Lori's talking about a toddler.
1: Yeah.
0: You know, someone who's 3,

0: Swiss to Lash.
1: If you're driving it,
0: we're soundtracking it with hits of the 80s, 90s, 2000s.
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0: Hot 100.5. It's Mark and Dilly. Good morning. It is 8:18. So what's the trick on getting the kids to eat veggies? Because I've had a hard time. I just find something and then I just kind of do it over and over again.
1: Yeah.
0: Right? And when I try to get something new in there, it doesn't work. They don't want it. Right? And before we get to the Furniture Villa request line here, I just want to read Megan's text saying, if you don't like Brussels sprouts, and earlier, if you're just tuning in, I was talking about how I despise them. Okay? Because I think they smell funny and they taste funny.
1: You're probably just used to boiled Brussels sprouts, right?
0: Yes.
1: Smells like farts.
0: And yeah, yes.
1: It's
0: and
1: not great.
0: That is my mother's fault because she didn't know what she was doing
1: Tiny cabbages.
0: And yes, exactly.
1: Yeah, I get it.
0: So Megan says, if you don't like Brussels sprouts because they're hard and rubbery, you're cooking them wrong.
1: Mm-hmm.
0: Those are one of my kids' favorite vegetables. Well, I must say, Megan, that I probably am cooking everything wrong.
1: I would assume
0: because I'm a terrible cook, right? So how do you cook your Brussels sprouts? Because you love them.
1: I like to, oil up the pan and, pan fry them.
0: Ooh, pan fry them.
1: They're delicious.
0: See, I think if I rolled bacon around them, then yeah, I might like it.
1: I also barbecue them sometimes, too.
0: My goodness.
1: In, a grill basket.
0: Mwah. All right, 204-474-1005. Let's go to Amanda.
2: So, this is what I do. I have a 13-year-old at home, okay, and he despises onions and carrots and all of that. And I don't know why. I'm with you guys. I don't really, maybe it's, I blame, I guess, me, because, I don't really make it at home. Or, you said, I don't know different ways of making it, right?
0: Yeah.
2: So I said, screw this. One day I made spaghetti and I made cut up onions and shredded carrots in there.
0: Shredded.
2: And I waited until he was almost done. And I'm like, so how was that spaghetti? He's like, oh, it was so good. I'm like, really? I was like, well, there's green peppers, there's onions, there's carrots. He's like, can you make this every time? I'm like, yep.
0: Wow.
1: Look at that. Just put it right in there.
0: Bravo.
1: And he didn't know any. That's well done.
0: I got to shave them a little bit more. All the vegetables or shred them.
2: No, shave the carrots. Honestly, it's a different way of doing it. And carrots, the onions, I just made them super, super small. But after, over time now, he knows they're in there.
1: Yeah.
2: So there's no going about it and he doesn't care.
1: Way to go, Mom.
0: Looks like it's spaghetti sauce night at my house.
2: It's a win. Have a good day, guys.
1: You too.
0: Bye.
2: Bye. Bye.
3: Okay, so when I make spaghetti, I always make my own spaghetti sauce.
1: Yeah.
0: Ooh.
3: Straight from scratch. And what I do is I take my food processor and I take my orange bell pepper and my mushrooms and I just obliterate them.
1: Yes.
3: And then I cook them down with the ground beef. Mm. And my kids never even know.
1: Never know.
0: So this is the trick here is spaghetti sauce, but mushed.
3: Yeah,
0: stuff,
3: mushrooms and bell peppers, because they don't like the orange bell pepper either.
1: Right.
3: But it complements the sauce so well.
1: It does.
3: So.
1: That's the thing. And when they're all blended in like that, you wouldn't even know.
0: So when you have a food processor or you cut it up really small, does it lose any of the nutritional value from it?
3: It shouldn't.
1: Nah.
0: I wonder. Yeah, no, I don't get. I guess not.
3: It should.
0: Well, Chris, I appreciate this. Thank you for calling.
3: You guys have a great day.
1: Thanks,
3: love you guys.
1: Man. Bye.
0: Bye. Okay, so the moral of the story is sauces.
1: Yeah,
0: spaghetti
1: sauce.
0: Or whatever. Mm-hmm. Thing. And then Lori has a good idea. She says, I make soups to get the veggies in, all kinds of soup, and I can blend them up in a cream sauce like mushrooms because, they don't like eating rubbery mushrooms. But when you put it in a sauce, they don't know it.
1: Fantastic.
0: See, now this is what we're talking about here.
1: And quite a few people like Karina and Pamela and everybody else were saying just put make a homemade cheese sauce to put on top of
0: cheese
1: the vegetable.
0: Sauce on top. Yes.
1: I remember that brought
0: good
1: back
0: idea.
1: A memory. My mom used to make a cheese sauce and put it on broccoli.
0: Good.
1: Guess what tasted good with cheese sauce? Broccoli.
0: Yeah. That's true.
1: Mm-hmm.
0: Or green beans.
1: Any of it. Yeah.
0: Sam says, to feed my kids veggies, I bake them into buns.
1: Mm.
0: Oh, jeez. Well, I've got a lot of learning to do because I do not know how to make buns. But I'm going to try. And I don't even know how to make sauce, but I'm going to YouTube it this morning.
1: You can find anything online now. That's the
0: thing. True.
1: Yep.
0: That's true. That's wonderful. I like it.
1: That's great.
0: Hey, coming up, we got to talk about the Sea Bears. We're going to be calling Katie from the Sea Bears. And there's a big game going on tomorrow night. We've got all the details. And the cool thing is that we're going back 30 years with the movie Space Jam.
1: Nice.
0: It's on the way.
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16: 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Traffic.
17: Traffic is moving slow on southbound Maryland near Westminster as construction continues over there. Over on northbound Memorial, we do have delays headed to Portage due to ongoing work. 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
0: Clear, beautiful morning, already 20 degrees.
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1: A super fun Winnipeg Sea Bears game is coming up tomorrow night, and we wanted to get in contact with Katie Dix. She is the executive director of the Sea Bears Foundation. Good morning, Katie.
3: Good morning.
1: We are so happy you could join us because, first of all, we want to talk about the Space Jam game that is tomorrow night downtown. What is the connection there with the Space Jam and the Sea Bears?
3: Well, I think we just kind of made that connection. It's the 30th anniversary of Space Jam.
1: Yes.
3: And, I mean, we're the most fun, so it made sense to kind of celebrate with everybody that 30th anniversary.
1: 30 years, hey, Dilly? Can you believe that? Wow,
2: that's
1: awesome.
2: I really can't.
3: It's like yesterday.
1: Yeah, exactly. Yeah. And so what are some of the special things that are going to be happening at the game?
3: Well, we will have wrestling at halftime, which is, you know, always fun. We're kind of jokingly jamming as much fun into Space Jam Night as we can.
1: Okay. Tell us about the jerseys.
3: We're also going to be auctioning off the uniforms the guys are wearing. So the jerseys actually and the shorts, and the proceeds are going to the foundation. So we're really excited about that, too.
1: So if you haven't seen them yet online, there's special like Looney Tunes jerseys, which look super awesome. You can buy them at the store if you want. And like Katie's saying, they're going to be auctioned off. Now, this money that goes to the foundation, you can also do this through the 50-50 and stuff like that. It goes to Buckets and Borders. Can you explain what that is?
3: Well, we refurbish courts, you know, and we're committing now to doing a minimum of 2 in the province. So we refurbish them. They look fantastic. You know, they're colorful. They're fun. They're really accessible for everybody in the community. And we're launching one this August in Killarney and this September at Gordon Bell.
1: Yeah, if you haven't had a chance to check out some of the courts that have been refurbished, there's St. John, Mayfair, Northwood, R.B. Russell, and they are beautiful. And they've got the Sea Bears logo, Dilly.
2: Yeah, that's awesome.
1: Outside, so it's really cool. So again, the pledge drive is through the auction and stuff like that. Tell us about the pledge drive that's happening, though, for the remaining of the home games.
3: So that actually launched today, and you can visit our website at seabears.ca/foundation, and you can actually pledge for every time one of our players at home hits a three-pointer for the entire month of July. You can pick one game or do all the games, and you know, you choose what you want your pledge to be, and we're really excited about it because, I mean, the whole place goes electric when we hit a three-pointer anyway, so it's kind of a nice way to make a donation. We're kind of all in it together.
1: So seabears.ca, and we can make donations just right on the website. Is that right?
3: Absolutely, yeah.
1: All right, so you'll be able to get that. Get your tickets also for tomorrow night's Space Jam Night, seabears.ca. Katie, thanks so much for joining us and letting us know.
3: Thanks for having me. Looking forward to seeing everybody at the game tomorrow.
1: By the way, you do a great job with the foundation, and we're glad that you're there.
3: Oh, great.
1: You're the best.
3: Have a good day, guys.
2: Hey, okay, bye.
3: Bye.
1: Oh, I can't wait, Dilly.

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1: Meals to Go program. Tell me more about that, Dilly.
2: That's something that Harvest Manitoba does normally during the school year, but now they're extending that into a summer program that's operating at 8 schools across Winnipeg where families can pick up prepackaged kits for school-age kids in their household. They're also offering games and music and family-friendly activities on site as well. This Meals to Go program will run until the end of August, and Harvest Manitoba says any families that are looking for more information, or if you're interested in volunteering or donating as well, because they have these sites set up, they need some volunteers out there, go to the Harvest Manitoba website, which is harvestmanitoba.ca, and you can see the Meals to Go section there, or you can just contact the office directly.
1: Okay. You know that someone's selling a bag of air on eBay, claim it collected at the Taylor and Travis wedding for $50,000. It's up for grabs. That was the last time I saw it. Maybe got a little higher than that. Trash and garbage from outside Madison Square Gardens were also for sale, but that sold out. Because maybe there was a chance that Taylor Swift or Travis Kelce actually had a drink from that little, you know, Dixie cup or whatever it was. Or Red Solo cup. You think they were using Red Solo cups
2: no,
1: at that?
2: No, of course they weren't. You're just literally buying trash off the streets of New York.
1: Yeah, pretty much.
2: Like, what?
1: Or air. From inside a building.
2: Guess what? There's air everywhere. Yeah. We needed to live, so
1: exactly.
2: Air's air.
1: Well, I was reading more about this bag of air, and they suggest that you can suck it in, and that you would have the same air as Taylor Swift. Or you could frame it and put it on your wall and say, hey, I just scored that for a cool $50,000.
2: If I went to someone's house and they had a bag of air,
1: I'd pop
2: on the wall. Yes. If it was in a glass case, I'd shatter it. I'd throw it against the wall.
1: Oopsie-daisy.
2: Oh, no, everybody sniffed the air quick. Oh, that's bizarre and strange, and I hate it.
1: Yes, it is. Yeah. And there is a new biopic in the works.
2: Britney Spears' memoir that was called The Woman in Me. They are now officially underway with writing it, and it'll be written by the New Girl creator. Her name is Liz Merriweather. Oh. And it was one of the fastest-selling memoirs for the publishing company that put out Britney Spears' memoir. 6 million copies sold worldwide, and yeah, now it's another biopic.
1: I think it'll be good. I think it would do well.
2: The next
1: and you might as well get on the train right now, right?
2: Yes, and the next question is, then who plays Britney?
1: Ooh, good question.
2: Right? We'll see.
1: Well, there's young Britney, and then there's like now Britney, and there's like
2: exactly,
1: when she was in her conservatory ship. Britney.
2: So we'll see what happens with that. That's the next piece of news, I guess.
1: Very interesting. Yeah. There you go. Now you know. That's What's Trending in Winnipeg.
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3: 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Born to be a hero. Trained to be a plumber. 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
4: 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Belinda Carlisle was mad about you. Kenny Loggins was riding into the danger zone. And Simply Red was holding back the years. 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
0: 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Traffic.
14: Just a few quick reminders that we have multiple lanes closed in both directions on Gordon from Tuxedo to Keniston as construction continues over there. Jesse is also closed in both directions from Osborne to Pemina as crews are working over there. 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Sale ends July 29th. That's your traffic on Hot 100.5. 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
1: Beautiful day today. High of 26 degrees right now. Sunshine and already 20.
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0: Hot 100.5. It's Mark and Daly. Good morning. A whole bunch of music coming up here for your work day. Back to back, including the 90s at 9. But Daly, I have a question for you.
1: Yes.
0: Okay, I was reading this article on Collider.com, and they are ranking the greatest video games of all time. What would you put as the top video game, the greatest video game of all time?
1: I think just for nostalgic slash of the time, I would probably put Super Mario Brothers or one of them in there. Yeah.
0: That's number three, according to this website. And that came out in 1985.
1: Yeah, the very first one.
0: So Super Mario, yes, I agree with that. Surprisingly, and maybe you played this game, I never did. It was kind of past my time. The Legend of Zelda.
1: I was going to say that's probably up there.
0: That's number one. Yeah. Minecraft is number two. That came out in 2011, so that's my kids kind of. They played a lot of Minecraft, and people still do.
1: Yep.
0: Right? So big that they made a movie.
1: Yeah.
0: Right? Then there's a lot of games I've never heard of. Portal 2.
1: Mm-hmm.
0: Baldur's Gate.
1: Mm-hmm.
0: Another Zelda called Breath of the Wild. This is getting weird. A lot of them are new ones.
1: That's the thing.
0: Red Dead Redemption.
1: Yeah,
0: great. That's from 2018. Game. Tetris is on the list at number 12, 1984. Grand Theft Auto is number 15. Like, where is the Pac-Man? Where is the Nibbler? Where is Karate Champ? What about these things? Well, where is Pong?
1: Games advanced far past that. That's probably why they're not ranked as high. If Pong was number one, I'd be like, that's a Gen X that put this list together.
0: Yeah, exactly. Yeah.
1: Atari had the best releases.
0: Well, this number four game, which is called Baldur's Gate 3, came out in 2023. It's already top four.
1: Yep.
0: So that's really interesting. And the oldest one is Tetris in 1984. I didn't realize it came out that early.
1: Yeah.
0: What about Centipede? What about Keystone Capers? What about Enduro?
1: Dig Dug.
0: Right? Dig Dug. Yeah, these are the classic. Q-Bert.
1: Yeah.
0: Right?
1: Yeah.
0: Frogger.
1: Not
0: where
1: on the
0: you
1: list.
0: Squash a frog.
1: Not on the list, hey?
0: Not on the list.
1: That's too bad.
0: Weird, aren't they? Since we got the 90s at 9, do you remember playing video games in the 90s? Text us at 204-474-1005. Here's No Doubt, Just a Girl. So we play hits of the 80s, 90s, 2000s on Hot 100.5.

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0: Hot 100.5 in the 90s at 9 with Sheryl Crow. Some groove is in the heart to kick things off as we play only songs from the 90s. Now, we want to continue our conversation a little bit here because we were just talking about a website put out the greatest video games of all time. Okay, they had ones from the 90s, 80s, recent ones as well. Number one was The Legend of Zelda. Now, Dilly, you have a list of just 90s.
1: Yeah.
0: Give me some, because I might know some of these.
1: I think you might. There was over 2 million people that voted on the top games of the 90s.
0: Okay, don't tell me the top one.
1: I will not.
0: But give me a couple of other ones that I can kind of guess.
1: Super Street Fighter.
0: Oh, yeah, Street Fighter. Mm-hmm. I know Street Fighter, not Super Street Fighter, but
1: that was
0: same franchise.
1: A little bit later in the 90s. Okay. Sonic the Hedgehog.
0: Yeah.

0: is trying to get Mario.
1: Yeah.
0: By throwing barrels at him.
1: But I mean, like, when they put out Donkey Kong Country, that's when they, like, kind of brought Donkey Kong back, and he's friendly, right? And he's got friends, and Diddy, and there, like, that was, that's that game.
0: Right.
1: So that was 1994. So okay. they made him into a more friendly character.
0: Well, look at...
1: Because at the start, you're right, he was throwing barrels, and he was an evil monkey.
0: It was very violent in the 80s.
1: Sure.
0: You've got Q-Bert, that just, when things get tough, he just kills himself.
1: Yeah.
0: And jumps off the pyramid.
1: Right.
0: You've got Frogger that's just talking about animal cruelty because the frog is getting run over by cars, you know?
1: This is probably why they shifted a little bit as they headed into the 90s with some of these games, yeah.
0: Okay, what else?
1: Super Metroid, which is another fantastic game.
0: Okay, don't know that one.
1: Super Mario Kart.
0: Kart, of course, is going to be there.
1: The very first edition of it was 92.
0: Hold on here with the number one 90s video game.
1: Yes.
0: You haven't said it yet, have you?
1: I have not.
0: Okay.
1: I have the top two left here.
0: Oh, the top two. Okay, guess at the Jim Pettis and Subaru text line at 204-474-1005. We'll find out. And just let us know what video game was your favorite in the 90s. Because mine would have been early 90s. I like Sega. I had Sega.
1: Sega was great.
0: It was good.
1: Sega!

0: 5 and the 90s at 9. We are talking 90s video games. And Dilly has a list of the top 90s video games. He hasn't told us number one yet. We got you to text in different games that you liked, like NHL 94. See, now that's that's my kind of speed.
1: Great.
0: Wave Race 64. I have a good feeling, and somebody had texted in here. I think it was Dave. GoldenEye. Was that number one?
1: No, it was not. It's in the list. Like 2 million people voted the top games of the 90s here. And a lot of them, you would argue, because it was probably your favorite game. Okay. Like Ninja Turtles is in here. Mortal Kombat.
0: Do like, the top five here.
1: Okay.
0: AJ Light is in here. You might have to talk about these video games because some of these I don't know. Because I was dancing at the clubs while you kids were playing video games.
2: On the speakers.
0: Well, I was on the speaker. All right, everybody. That's what I heard while you guys heard.
1: Okay. Number five on that list was Donkey Kong Country.
0: Did you ever play it?
2: Yeah. I'm not convinced I would put it at five, though.
1: See, that's what I'm talking about. Okay. But it is a great game.
0: Never played. I played old school Donkey Kong.
1: Okay. Number four was Super Metroid.
0: Never heard of it.
2: Oh, Metroid's a huge Nintendo franchise.
1: Yeah, yeah.
0: You play that?
1: Yep. Okay. Great game. Number three was Super Mario Kart.
0: I have played.
1: The very first one, right?
0: Where I played that one.
1: Before the 3D animation.
0: Okay.
1: Number two on that list was The Legend of Zelda, A Link to the Past.
2: Mm-hmm. I could have put that as the number one video game.
1: Damn good game.
0: What is the point of Zelda? I've never played that game.
1: You don't have time for that.
2: Sure you do.
0: Is it an adventure game?
2: Little guy wears green, has to save the princess.
1: Yeah.
2: Every single game has to save that princess.
1: Just Mario in another universe. Because
0: I'm thinking of a spaceship game where you... You know, like 1942, but with a space.
1: Not even close.
0: It was a Sega game. Does anybody know what I'm talking about? It was a Sega game, and it was a...
2: Like Space Invaders?
0: No, that's an Atari game. Hey, what's number one?
1: Number one on that list was Super Mario World.
0: Released
1: in 1990.
0: What's the difference between World and...
1: This was on Super Nintendo, this game. So it was the first time...
0: Like Mario Brothers?
1: But you could like ride Yoshi, and Mario had a cape. There was all these different abilities, so it kind of changed
0: the Mario World. AJ, did you play this one?
2: Oh, absolutely.
1: It's a good one. Remember when you could eat the apples with Yoshi, or if Yoshi got hit, he'd run away?
0: So again, while you guys are playing this, I'm hearing, all right, get on the dance floor right now. Get up on that speaker right now. We got $2 shooters from Shooter Sherry's at the Shooter Bar.
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0: 5 in the 90s at 9. I'm Mark. That is Dilly. I want to go back to 1998. And this was the third single from Everclear. Of course, they had Santa Monica. That was a huge...
1: Yep.
0: I got my big black boots in an old suitcase. Love that song. Yeah. Now, in 98, frontman Art Alizakis, he decides to... They released this song that he wrote many years before. It's very personal. All about his dad. Right? And the song, if you listen to it and listen to the lyrics, follows a child growing up without his father and some confusion being a little boy.
1: Mm-hmm.
0: Turns out that was Art. That was the lead singer.
1: Yeah.
0: This story is about him. Fans still relate to it because it's still one of those topics that still pop up no matter what year you were born. Right? At the ending of this song, you'll notice that it does offer forgiveness and to release that pain that you have. So let's take a listen to this. This is Everclear, Father of Mine, 90s at 9 on Hot 100.5.

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1: One of my favorite times of the morning because we get to give you some fun facts for your workday. Dilly, start us off.
2: Your bum, your rectum, has similar cells to your mouth.
1: When you say rectum.
2: I don't like
1: when anyone says
2: that's
1: that.
2: That's the proper terminology.
1: Thank you, doctor.
2: I started with bum, but then I was like, I should probably say rectum.
1: Well, the bum is on the outside.
2: Rectum's...
1: We better stop.
2: This is true.
1: We gotta stop talking about this.
2: The reason, first of all, it's a horrifying thing to think about that you're sharing similar cells with your mouth on the other side.
1: Well, there's not taste buds down there.
2: No, but it's still gross to think about, like your lips.
1: Similar skin.
2: Spicy, yes. Spicy foods can burn on the way out as much as they do when you're eating them, and that is why, because you have similar cells when the food's going
1: in. That's the one, the spicy meatballs.
2: That's all I have to say about rectums for today.
1: Thank you.
2: Take that to the bank.
1: Thank you, Dr. Dilly, for that wonderful lecture on rectums.
2: That's my next TED Talk. Rectums. What are they?
1: Can you...
2: skin.
1: There was just a TEDx talk here in town.
2: Yeah, next year.
1: Next year.
2: I got time.
1: Yeah. Can you work on your proposal now?
2: Yeah, I got time.
1: Ghostbusters movie never was called Ghostbusters at the beginning. When they started writing it, the titles included Ghost Stoppers...
2: Ghost Stoppers!
1: Ghost Smashers.
2: Ghost Smashers!
1: Smashers make me feel good.
2: Yeah, not the same.
1: Ghost Breakers, but then they settled on Ghostbusters because bustin' makes me feel good, according to Ray Parker Jr.
2: Yeah.
1: And even Slimer, of course, the... what do you call it? The ghost that was...
2: The famous green guy.
1: Iconic ghost.
2: Mm-hmm.
1: The poster boy for the Ghostbusters franchise. They were going to call him Onion Head because he looked like an onion.
2: Yeah.
1: It didn't work out, though.
2: That's probably for the best.
1: Yeah.
2: Not a very scary villain.
1: No, take that to the bank.
2: Oh, no, Onion Head.
1: Slimer was never that scary. He was just silly.
2: Yeah, that's true.
1: And he loved hot dogs.
2: He did.
1: Yeah.
2: Loved a hot dog. The Magic 8-Ball failed when it first came out in the 1940s because it wasn't an 8-Ball. It was just a regular ball. They called it the... Psycho Seer.
1: And you kind of ball.
2: Yeah, and it came in a tube, and the tube had like a fortune teller on it, and it was can you guess your future?
1: Right. It's probably a tennis ball with just different things written on it.
2: So like it wasn't much of a success. People are like, what is this? But then a billiards company in Cincinnati, they start making actual, like, the plastic 8-Balls that we know now.
1: Oh, because it was a billiard company. Yes. Oh, that makes sense.
2: So they made it into an actual 8-Ball.
1: Yeah.
2: And then they took off.
1: You know what's interesting is that before that, nobody ever thought of 8-Balls as being like a fortune teller machine.
2: No, it had a negative. Well, it still
1: never
2: does.
1: Had,
2: it was an 8-Ball.
1: Yeah, it was mystical.
2: Yeah.
1: And just by doing that, it changed the 8-Ball. Hey, don't forget about the 8-Ball jacket.
2: Talk to the 8-Ball.
1: Hey. Hey.
2: But,
1: hey, Elaine. Talk to the 8-Ball.
2: Talk to the 8-Ball.
1: That's my putty.
2: Yeah.
1: How is that?
2: It's good.
1: Hey. Yeah, that's right.
2: That's right.
1: Hey, you want a book? No, I'm just going to look at the back of the seat. We're throwing out Seinfeld quotes here. That's all we're doing.
2: Yeah, take that to the bank.
1: All right, rectum.
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Hot 100.5, that's Dido. My name is AJ. Did you know that earlier this morning, something happened earlier this morning, 99% of the entire world all did the exact same thing. And it only ever happens once a year. Did you know this happened? Find out what it is after Love, Inc. 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

100.5 hits of the 80s, 90s, 2000s. Hi, it's AJ. Today's July 8th. There is something that happens every year on July 8th at the exact same time. And it's the only time all year that it happens. And it technically happened already today. Every July 8th at 11:15 Coordinated Universal Time, that's UTC, which ended up being 5:15 this morning, 99% of the entire planet was experiencing daylight. All at the same time. It only happens on July 8th. It has to do with the specific tilt of the Earth. 99% of the world all saw the sun at the same time today. Except Australia. They were the only ones who didn't. Crikey. You have never been closer to all the other humans on Earth as you were at 5:15 this morning. And what were you doing? Oh, sleeping? Yeah, it's okay. I was too. It's early to get up and experience the daylight. Only happens once a year. This one's by Sky. It's called Love Song. Hot 100.5.

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1: If you're drinking a beer outside this summer,
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2: Really?
1: They are attracted to, and they love a good Miller Lite.
2: Who doesn't? Who doesn't? Delicious, especially with all the microbreweries in town.
1: And then they're drinking your blood, and they're feeling good.
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3: You should go try that guy.
2: Hey, guy.
3: 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That guy over there.
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3: good.
2: Guy.
3: He's got good blood.
2: He's got good blood. Good blood.
3: I'm tired. 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
2: or
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2: Don't fly and
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0: 100.5 from What's the Story, Morning Glory. It's an epic from Oasis. Last year, Oasis reunited. They had been broken up since the late 2000s, like 2009. They did a big world tour, and they ran a lot of cameras on that tour.
1: I just don't see myself on stage with Liam. I just don't see it.
2: The way it finished, unacceptable.
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0: going to be chaos.
1: So they're putting out a documentary all about the Oasis tour last year. It's called Don't Look Back in Anger. It's going to be in theaters and IMAX and eventually on Disney Plus. That documentary comes out in September. This is Stars on 54, Hot 100.5.

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1: I'm AJ. Just saw Mark and Dilly headed out for the day. 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Win your way into Creed with Mark and Dilly. 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

3 years ago, roughly, 2023, Britney Spears put out a book called The Woman in Me. It sold over 1 million copies just in the first week, and it was kind of messy. It was about her relationship with JT, with Justin Timberlake, that he cheated on her, and when they broke up. It was about her conservatorship. It was about losing her kids and then getting back together with her kids. And if you didn't read Britney Spears' book, you will eventually get to see it on the big screen. They've taken her book. They're making a screenplay. Britney Spears getting a new biopic. They're working on it now. No official timeline. This one's toxic. Hits of the 80s, 90s, 2000s. Hot 100.5. Baby,

0: 100.5. Rumors are swirling, and the Free Press even has an article about it that the Toys R Us on Regent is closing its doors.
1: No!
0: Yeah.
1: No!
0: I don't know what's giving that impression. Maybe it's all of the store closing signs that they have plastered up all over that Toys R Us. It just got renovated last year. And we went through this once before with the St. Matthews location of Toys R Us. They said last year that they were closing and still haven't. So we'll see if it comes true. Usually when there's smoke, there's fire. And if you have any gift cards kicking around, well, you might want to use those sooner than later. Here's Alias. It's Hot 100.

Hot 100.5. That is Lady Gaga. Hits of the 80s, 90s, 2000s. I'm AJ. It's one of those feast or famine weeks when it comes to Winnipeg sports. It's a feast, all right. Sea Bears play tomorrow. Bombers play Friday. Gold Eyes play Friday, Saturday, Sunday. Sea Bears play again on Sunday. There's no shortage if you want to check it out. Big thing about the Sea Bears game tomorrow at Canada Life Center is they are celebrating 30 years of Space Jam. Specialty Space Jam jerseys. You'll have a chance to buy them, and they're going to auction the jerseys worn by the players. Pre-game and halftime wrestling at the Sea Bears game tomorrow. Now, we're going to get a lot of question about the merch. They haven't dropped the jerseys in the online shop yet, but they dropped these amazing Looney Tunes Winnipeg Sea Bears mashup shirts. You can buy them online right now. Bugs is there. Taz is there. Sylvester's there. Tweety's there. Lola Bunny's there. Marvin the Martian. Foghorn Leghorn. The shirts look great. Those are available right now online, and you'll have more opportunity to get that special 30th anniversary Space Jam merch at Canada Life Center tomorrow with the Sea Bears. That game's at 7 o'clock. Hits of the 80s, 90s, 2000s, Martha and the Muffins. 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
1: If you're drinking a beer outside this summer,
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2: Really?
1: They are attracted to, and they love a good Miller Lite.
2: Who doesn't? Who doesn't? Delicious, especially with all the microbreweries in town.
1: And then they're drinking your blood, and they're feeling good.
2: They're feeling good.
1: You should go try that guy.
2: Hey, guy.
1: Hey, Tom. That guy over there.
2: Go try that guy.
1: He's got good blood.
2: He's got good blood.
1: I'm tired. Look at me now.
2: Hey, Tom, don't drive.
1: Hey,
2: or
1: go.
2: Don't fly.
1: How
2: drink,
1: you getting back
2: fly.
1: To the nest, Matt?
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100.5. Coming up, pretty classic segment on this program. It's called Guinness World Records You Could Probably Set. Now, you might not be old enough to set this world record, but you might know somebody who is. And in Manitoba, this is the perfect time of year to set this world record. 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

0: Hot 100.5, heaven is a place on earth. Although it would be a lot more heavenly if you were a Guinness World Record holder, don't you think? 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
0: You just got to beat out Brian Murphy, who's from New Zealand, and just set the Guinness World Record as the oldest water skier on planet Earth. Oldest water skier. How old, would you guess, would you need to be to set that record? Brian Murphy is 94 years old, 318 days, so almost 95. So you might not be old enough yet to set this record, but maybe you know somebody. Either that or you have a lot of years to train for it. And it doesn't even say you have to be a good water skier. I think you just got to get up on the skis. We have a lot of lakes around Manitoba. No shortage of boats. I'm sure somebody would help you out. 95 years old, and you or a loved one could be the Guinness World Record holder, oldest water skier.
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Hot 100.5, Eric Carmen. Doing Hungry Eyes. I'm AJ. There is something that you can get absolutely 100% for free, but only this weekend. Find out what that is coming up after noon. Also going to tell you about a very unique job opportunity that could end up paying you more than $250,000 for your salary. And it's something you might be very familiar with as well. That's coming up after 12. Chaos first. 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It's Crab Bucket Hot 100.5.

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0: 100.5, it's AJ. The Hollywood trend is to reboot movies and remake movies, but another popular trend is taking old movies and putting them back in theater. And they're going to do it later this year. It was the year 1991 when this famous line was spoken.
1: Come with me if you want to live.
0: That's right. Terminator 2, Judgment Day, back in theaters later this summer. It's celebrating the 35th anniversary of Terminator 2. So they're going to put it in theaters on August 28th, which is actually Judgment Day in the movie Terminator 2. So a nice little tie-in there. It's going to be presented in 3D and in 4K. That Hasta La Vista, baby, is going to sound great in 4K. Judgment Day, Terminator 2, back in theaters, August 28th.
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0: 100.5 hits of the 80s, 90s, 2000s with Matchbox 20 Bent. You get something free this weekend. You are entitled to something free Saturday specifically, and that is a free small Slurpee. July 11th, 7-Eleven Day, 60th birthday of the Slurpee. Go to any Sev this weekend. On Saturday, you can get a free small Slurpee. That Slurpee you're going to drink on Saturday is more important than you know. Not sure if you caught wind of this. How many years in a row have we been Slurpee capital of the world? It's been over 20. They're suggesting Calgary could take the title from us.
1: Calgary?
0: There's a lot of reasons for this. One is how fast the population is growing in Calgary. One is that they have more 7-Elevens than we do. And the biggest factor is how many Sevs we're losing here in the city. So they haven't taken the title yet. But they are now suggesting, 7-Eleven Canada is suggesting that Calgary is hot on our heels. And they're threatening our title. So go get your free Slurpee on Saturday. And then buy another one. Because we kind of hang our hat on that Slurpee capital thing here in Winnipeg. Here's Sheriff. This is When I'm With You. It's Hot 100.5.

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Don't say it out loud because it would make things awkward. I want you to think of how much money you make in a year. Altogether, take home, what is your annual salary? Because there is a very famous position that is now hiring. And if you get this job, it comes with a salary of over $250,000 Canadian dollars. 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

0: Hot 100.5, hits of the 80s, 90s, 2000s. I'm AJ. If you're thinking your career needs an update, there is a pretty legendary job that you might be familiar with, and they are currently hiring. This doesn't happen very often. Jeopardy is hiring a new clue writer. How smart do you think you are? Do you think you could write for Jeopardy? It's not an easy gig to get, but the pay is probably worth it. Here's how you get the job as a new Jeopardy clue writer. First of all, you have to be able to pass the show's contestant quiz. Did you know you can do practice quizzes online right now from where you are? The actual quiz has 50 questions, like this one. The word robot comes from a Czech word meaning this. The answer, by the way, is forced labor. That's where the word robot came from. There, one question down, you're one step closer. Once you pass the Jeopardy contestant quiz, then you have to create 12 clues. And if they like your clues, then you move on, and then you have to come up with three final Jeopardy clues. And then if you get hired, the salary works out to $252,000. That's a nice chunk of change. You gonna go for it? Here, I've been working on mine. Here's the clue. Getting the writer's job on Jeopardy. The answer, what is a snowball's chance in hell?
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2: 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Belinda Carlisle was mad about you. Kenny Loggins was riding into the danger zone, and Simply Red was holding back the years. 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

Hot 100.5. That is the Moffitts. My name is AJ. Here's an important question, and we're going to get more into this after 1 o'clock. Do you consider the Moffitts to be a boy band? Because there's an event happening this weekend, and it kind of revolves around boy bands, and they're kind of our specialty, and we think you dig them as well. So we're going to be talking about obscure boy bands, not your Backstreet Boys, not your NSYNCs, not your 98 Degrees. Think of one. We're going to need that answer coming up after 1 o'clock. Do the Moffitts count? We'll find out. In the meantime, we were just talking about Jeopardy hiring a new Clue writer. Big time money for this job. $250,000 a year salary to write clues for Jeopardy. It's not too shabby. Have you worked on any questions yet? Yeah, I wrote one. Here's the answer. It wasn't a thriller, but another number one Michael Jackson hit that was released on Halloween 1987. What is The Way You Make Me Feel? You'd think if any MJ song was coming out on Halloween, it was Thriller. No, it's The Way You Make Me Feel. Hits of the 80s, 90s, 2000s. It's Hot 100.5.

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0: 100.5 with Paula Abdul. I'm AJ Light. There is a new show that will premiere tomorrow, and it's a reboot of an old show that ran in the late 70s, ran into the 80s as well.
1: Once upon a time, Ma and Pa and Mary and Laura left the big woods of Wisconsin and moved to the prairie.
0: That is from the trailer for the new Little House on the Prairie, which they shot predominantly here in Manitoba. A lot of shooting in and around Winnipeg. You're going to get a chance to see that when it drops on Netflix tomorrow. Look how far Little House on the Prairie's come. You used to have to watch it on Farmer Vision when you only got three channels. Now you can stream it on Netflix as of tomorrow. Brian Adams, Mel C. This is Hot 100.5.

part of the decision making right now. We've had some suggestions already come in. Shane wants to know, are Boys to Men a boy band? You better believe it, Shane. Boys to Men, how could they not be considered that? Shane also wants to know if New Edition is considered a boy band, and we think so too. I think it makes the list. What do you think? Well, we had this one come in from Justine, who says, you gotta play BB Mac. Are you kidding? Are you kidding? We're playing BB Mac. Carla wants B4-4. And we're seeing some more texts come in just now. Even Jameel mentioned All For One. They're coming to Winnipeg later this year. It'd be weird if they weren't on the playlist. We had O-Town. Leah said O-Town. Harold said the Bay City Rollers. Who else needs to make the list? 474. Who else needs to make the list? 474-1005. Help us make the hard decisions for the Goldeyes game on Friday, boy band night. In the meantime, Parachute Club, this is Rise Up. Hits of the 80s, 90s, 2000s, Hot 100.5.

0: Mark and Dilly in the morning.
1: Trash and garbage from outside Madison Square Gardens were also for sale, but that sold out. Because maybe there was a chance that Taylor Swift or Travis Kelce actually had a drink from that little, you know, Dixie cup or whatever it was. Or Red Solo cup. You think they were using Red Solo cups like that?
2: No, of course they weren't. You're just literally buying trash off the streets of New York.
1: Yeah, pretty much.
2: Like, what?
1: Or air.
2: Or air.
1: From inside a building.
2: Guess what?

0: air everywhere. Yeah. We needed to live, so exactly. Air's air.
1: Well, I was reading more about this bag of air, and they suggest that you can suck it in, like, and that you would have the same air as Taylor Swift. Or you could frame it and put it on your wall and say, hey, I just scored that for a cool $50,000.
0: If I went to someone's house and they had a bag of air
1: on
0: the wall, yes. If it was in a glass case, I'd shatter it. I'd throw it against the wall.
1: Oopsie-daisy.
0: Oh, no, everybody sniffed the air quick.
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100.5. It's AJ. We had stuff planned for the second half of this hour, but I think it's time to focus on boy bands. The response on the text line is huge right now. Friday, Goldeyes game, boy band night. And we're putting together the ultimate boy band playlist to get on the promenade before the game starts. Yes, all the Backstreet Boys songs, all the NSYNCs, all the New Kids. We're looking for obscure boy band songs. Like Cher wanted to hear one from Westlife. Come on. It's one that makes you want to snap your fingers. And we have other really good obscure boy band suggestions. I want to know if you want them on the list. Stick around to hear them after Roxette. Must Have Been Love. Hits of the 80s, 90s, 2000s. 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

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I'm AJ Light. Friday at the Goldeyes game, it is boy band night. Hot 100.5 is your game sponsor. In pregame, we're bumping boy band music on the promenade. 474-1005, Furniture Villa request line. We're looking for obscure boy bands to include on our list. Like, we've got your 90s boy bands covered, the Backstreet Boys, the NSYNCs, etc. We've had texts for BTS. Not obscure, but definitely needs to be mentioned, right? Jonas Brothers are on the list. Dan wants to know if Jackson 5 is a boy band. I sure think so. They're on the list. O-Town. Jamil just texted in. You know what? O-Town's on the list. Ubi wants to know if the Beatles are a boy band. That might be stretching it. I don't know. What do you think? We had a good band come in from a lot of folks. John specifically. Lena. They said we got to play the band 5. Done. They're on the list at least once. Not going to lie. I'm putting 5 above Backstreet Boys and NSYNC as boy bands. That's just me, though. We had a text from Yvonne who said Hanson has to be on the list. And you know what? I'll take you one further, Yvonne, because they had another hit besides Mbop. Do you remember this one from Hanson?

0: on the boy band list. I sincerely hope you make your way out to Blue Cross Park on Friday. Check out this playlist, and we'll see you at boy band night with the Goldeyes.
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0: 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The suggestions are still rolling in for popular and obscure boy bands. Daryl, what are you thinking?
1: What about Milli Vanilli?
0: Do we dare go there?
1: Why not? Why not?
0: I think they're performing nowadays and they're actually singing their own songs, so why not Milli Vanilli? Why not?
1: Yeah, why not?
0: I think that's the new slogan for Milli Vanilli. Why not? Maybe we'll put them on the list. We have an extensive list now, and it's mostly thanks to you. So I really appreciate the calls and the texts at 474-1005. Boy Band Night, Friday, with the Winnipeg Goldeyes. We might have to add more boy bands tomorrow. We'll see. This conversation's gone so well. Alex Michaels joins you after 2 here on Hot 100.5.

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Hits of the 80s, 90s, 2000s.

Oh, glad you're one of us. Hot 100.5. Hello, Alex Michael's coming on in. And where are you listening today? Hit that Jim Pattison Subaru text line, 204-474-1005. Keep it handy, too. Later on in my 4 o'clock hour, did you hear about Retro Revival at the ballpark this year, Blue Cross Park? It's going to be outside next Friday and just reliving some of the great music like ABBA, Hello, Dancing Queen. Arrival, band from Sweden, going to be handling that. We're actually going to talk to Veronica. She's one of the members of the band. See how things are going and maybe if she's even heard of Winnipeg. Also part of the show, the Australian Bee Gees, Cal Martin's Piano Man doing Billy Joel. So it's a big throwback summer party next Friday. We'd love for you to be a part of it. So 4-pack of tickets later on today. Talking to Veronica, it's going to be good. See, aren't you glad you're listening this early? Yeah. Now you know, you got a little heads up. Again, later on, 4 o'clock hour. So walk off the earth, Hot 100.5.

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1: It just gets you going. 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

Hot 100.5, hits of the 80s, 90s, 2000s. How you doing? Alex Michaels. We've got our ECN coming up, entertainment celebrity news. And it's one of the biggies when it comes to award shows, the Emmys, and the nominations revealed today. We'll talk on that. And a first, too, for the award show, something that hasn't happened in 15 years. Tell you what that is and more after the Philosopher Kings, Hot 100.5.

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1: You ever sat on the couch yelling answers at Jeopardy? This may be your dream job. Hey, for the first time in a long time, the legendary game show is looking for a new clue writer. And yes, you have to be really, really smart. First, you got to pass the same insanely difficult online trivia test that they use for contestants. Then, you'll have to come up with your own categories, write final Jeopardy clues, and prove all your facts without using AI or even Wikipedia. The payoff? You'd be making between $132,000 to $178,000 a year, U.S. With you think you got what it takes.

0: out Jeopardy's website. Prince Harry's legal battles in Britain hit another rough patch. A judge has ruled against Harry and several other celebrities like Elton John and Elizabeth Hurley in their lawsuit against the publisher of the Daily Mail. They claim that stories about them were based on information that was gathered illegally, but the judge said there wasn't enough evidence to prove it. But the publisher said they've spent about $67 million defending the case, and they plan to try and recover those legal costs. Hasn't been decided, though, who will have to pay, but that's kind of the next step. It's been a bit of a week for Harry. First, there was all the buzz about him not staying at the royal residence during his latest trip to the UK, and now this court loss. The good news is he doesn't seem to be too rattled on the outside. He is a royal, knows how to handle it. He was talking at an Invictus Game event after, and was joking that everyone showed up because it was one of the only rooms in the country with air conditioning. And the Emmy nominations dropped today, and the people at HBO Max, pretty happy. The Pitt cleaned up with 25 nominations, making it the year's most nominated show. So if you've been hooked on that one, it's officially the one to beat for best drama. On the comedy side, Hacks picked up 24 nominations, the most ever for a comedy series. It'll go head-to-head with favorites like The Bear, Abbott Elementary, Shrinking, Only Murderers in the Building, and Nobody Wants This. Over in the limited series category, Netflix's Beef is leading the pack with 16 nominations. And look who's hosting TV's biggest night, Mariska Hargitay, good old Olivia Benson herself. She becomes the first woman to host the Emmys solo in 15 years. The 78th Emmy Awards happen September 14th.
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100.5. Alex here in the Stalwart Appliances studio. Okay, if you want to have a little something in your back pocket to make you sound smart, did you know something happened today, just after 6 o'clock this morning, Winnipeg time, that 99% of the world's population also experienced? What could that be? It's actually pretty cool. We'll talk about it in 6 minutes. It's Gaga, Hot 100.5.

0: Hot 100.5. Hello, Alex Michaels. So, I was alluding to this earlier. A fun fact happened to us today. Not just us, though. 99% of the world's population. Let me explain. For us here in Winnipeg, it happened at about 6:10 this morning. And for 1 minute, almost 99% of the people on Earth were all in daylight. Or at least that in-between time where the sun is just coming up or going down. So almost everyone in North America, South America, Europe, Africa, and most of Asia was seeing some amount of sunlight at the exact same time. The only places that were fully dark, mostly Australia, New Zealand, Antarctica, and parts of Southeast Asia. Now, some of the stuff you see online makes it sound like a once-in-a-lifetime event. No, it's not. It happens for a few minutes every day from about the middle of May until the middle of July because of the way the Earth tilts as it goes around the sun. So how about that? Kind of wild to think for one little moment this morning and for the next few days, mostly the entire planet will be sharing the same daylight. Whew, mind blown.
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3: 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Belinda Carlisle was mad about you. Kenny Loggins was riding into the danger zone. And Simply Red was holding back the years. 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

Hot 100.5, did you notice gas prices went up? I was lucky enough a couple days ago, I got, I think, a tank for $149.9. 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And that's what we're doing with Mark and Dilley Summer Gas Giveaway. $50 GCs go every weekday. 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

100.5 and found out yesterday 51st annual Winnipeg Folk Festival sold out. Nor the organizers are happy about that. And it's good for us too in our province. Brings people here. This morning though, big lineup. Trying to get the spot, your favorite spot, site at Birds Hill Park, and the lineup was insane. Not sure how it's looking right now, but yeah, you always got to get signed in, all that stuff. But once you get through all that, right, party time. Tomorrow, I guess it officially kicks off, but that forecast looks pretty good. No rain, but the heat is probably going to be the issue. So plan accordingly. It's everything you need for sunscreen, bug spray, shade. That's going to be probably the big issue. But anyway, Folk Fest, people are here trying to find their spots. And I know with the traffic's going to be kind of nuts out that way. So patience. 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

100.5. And I don't care if I get a little blowback with this one, but why can't we do this in Canada? Okay, if you're corrupt, you're a politician, and you're stealing millions and millions of dollars, and you're ruining the rest of our lives, hey, deal with the consequences. Here's what happened in China on Monday. Yang Yulin, he was a former city official in Nanjing City from 1993 to 2023. Over 30 years, this guy was taking all kinds of bribes. He was convicted of embezzlement, abuse of power, money laundering, you name it. How much? Over 300.

0: Hot 100.5. So next Friday over at Blue Cross Park, it's Retro Revival. It's going to be a party. Live music, outdoors. You've got Cal Martin's Piano Man doing Billy Joel stuff. You've got the Australian Bee Gees. Come on. And then to headline it, it's Arrival from Sweden performing the music of ABBA. And next hour, we're actually going to talk to Veronica, one of the members of the band. And don't laugh. I had to get my promotions guy, Mac, in the studio because I was like, okay, getting prepared, you know, to call. And she sent me her phone number. It's a Swedish phone number, and it's like super long, you know. And it's like, well, what's the area code? So we actually had to Google how to call a Sweden number. And hey, note to self, you have to dial 011 and then the number to get through. It's a whole thing. Strange. I guess ours is one. Like when you hit one, that's our number. But if you're calling Sweden, just so you know, 011. Things you learn sometimes.
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9: Just a few quick reminders that we have multiple lanes closed in both directions on Laja Moriere from Reindeers to Chief Beguis because of ongoing construction. Gordon also has multiple lanes closed in both directions from Tuxedo to Keniston as work continues over there. The next summer sale is here. 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

thumping, and the jam is pumping. Look ahead, the crowd is jumping. Pump it up a little more, get the party going on the dance floor. See, 'cause that's where the party's at, and you find out.

Hot 100.5, hits of the 80s, 90s, 2000s, and I'm so jealous if you're on vacation right now. Hey, you picked a good week. Right now, beautiful, 26, partly cloudy, low of 13 for tonight. Tomorrow, sunshine, 27, actually looking great till Tuesday. Don't see any rain. And of course, we need that. We need the sun to soak up all the flooding that we have in the area. And speaking of, we're going to talk a little bit about that with what's trending Winnipeg, what's going on in some parts of the province, and some other things on the way. That's what we do with What's Trending Winnipeg. 6 minutes. Also looking at traffic, too, which you can always help out with. Hit that Furniture Villa request line, 204-474-1005. Where are you stuck? You can swear at me, too, if you need to let it out. I was stuck in that traffic, too, this morning. Sean Colvin, Sunny Came Home, Hot 100.5.

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0: 101.5 presents What's Trending Winnipeg. Here's Alex Michaels.
1: A little bit of good news for the city, as a new report says Winnipeg's office market is slowly heading in the right direction. More office space is being filled compared to the same time last year. The downtown seeing a small improvement as well, with fewer empty offices than earlier this year. No feeling for every area that is dealing with flooding, and one of those areas, Brandon, which has now issued evacuation notices. The mayor, Jeff Fawcett, made the announcement today, but he emphasized that these evacuation notices are not orders. But the city continues to monitor conditions closely, and they're taking every possible measure to protect homes, residents, and infrastructure. He said the city's sandbagging operations are underway and that Tiger Dams will be placed on Thursday. And it looks like the city is changing on where they're going to spend some money. They said they're going to shift about $1.2 million from Winnipeg's Urban Forest Renewal Program. That's the one that helps plant and maintain trees. And put that money towards upgrades at the Journey of Churchill exhibit at Assiniboine Park. Said the upgrades would help to pay for things like improvements to the Animal Health Center and other maintenance at the exhibit. According to the mayor, he says he wishes the province had provided new funding instead of forcing the city to move money from another project. But he also points out that the tree program is getting more funding than it did just a couple of years ago. The city council still has the final say, but you know it's going to be one of those decisions. Where should the money go? Towards the trees or to one of Winnipeg's biggest attractions?
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0: 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Traffic.
9: Construction is slowing down your commute on northbound Q18 approaching Logan. In downtown, we do have delays on northbound Main headed to Lombard due to ongoing work. 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
1: 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This Friday, get your tickets at bluebombers.com. Okay, that forecast looking good for Friday. Come on now. But tonight, low about 13. Tomorrow, we've got some sunshine, a mix of sun and cloud. Not going to be bad. High about 27. Almost a perfect day right now. 26 and partly cloudy.
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If you have no idea what anime is, that's okay. 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Win yourself a pair of weekend passes. 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Oh, and speaking of winning, listen, next hour for your cue to call in for Retro Revival at the ballpark. We got you a 4-pack of tickets for that next Friday. Kyle Martin's Piano Man, part of this show, the Australian Bee Gees, and a rival from Sweden with the music of ABBA. And we're going to be talking to one of the members, Veronica, also next hour as well. So listen up for that. It's MJ, Hot 100.5.

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Hot 100.5 and AI, artificial intelligence. Did you hear a big investment happened right here in our province? Federal government putting up more than $10 million into six Manitoba companies and organizations that are developing AI tools. The goal, they say, creating more than 170 new jobs and help local businesses grow. The funding is going into industries like agriculture, construction, manufacturing, advertising, and healthcare. And if you noticed, anytime there's talk of AI, they always have to back it up with something like this, and they did. A federal official said the idea is to use AI as a tool to make businesses more productive, not to replace people. Because that's our biggest worry, right? As soon as you hear AI, you're like, oh, it's coming from my job. You can't help but get the hairs on the back of your neck up, right? You're like, what does this mean? Anyway, I guess we'll have to wait to see what it means, but $10 million, ain't playing. Huey Lewis in the news, Hot 100.5.

Hot 100.5 and Winnipeg's own Chantel Kriviazik, who's playing a show with her husband later this year at Burton Cummings Theatre, November 25th. Tickets on sale now. Speaking of shows, next Friday, it's Retro Revival at the Ballpark. Reliving some of the biggest hits of the 70s and 80s, you've got Cal Martin's Piano Man, the Australian Bee Gees Show, and the headliners, Arrival from Sweden, the music of ABBA. And we're going to talk with Veronica, one of the members of the band, coming up, and your chance to score tickets after Ricky Martin, Hot 100.5.

0: gets you going. Hot 100.5. You know what else can get you going? A great ABBA song, huh? Dancing Queen, Mamma Mia, go on. But you don't get to hear ABBA's music done live until now. Next Friday, it's Retro Revival at the Ballpark. And a part of the lineup, Arrival, a band from Sweden doing the music of ABBA. And we're going to talk to one of the members, giving her a call here, Veronica Erickson.
1: Hi, it's Veronica.
0: Hi, Veronica. It's Alex calling from Winnipeg. Hello.
1: Hi.
0: Where are you at? You said you were in the States.
1: Yeah, we're in Boston right now. We have a show tomorrow.
0: Oh, great. Oh, well, you're going to be coming our way here pretty soon, next Friday.
1: Yeah.
0: And when it comes to ABBA tribute bands, you are the pinnacle. You are on top. Been around for years now. It was started by Vicky Zetterberg.
1: Yeah. The band started in 95, and then it's been touring ever since. Not even this North America, but like all over the world.
0: Yeah, something like 70 countries I'm reading here. Amazing. And what is it, though, about ABBA that people can't seem to get enough of?
1: I think that with ABBA, it's just the timeless music.
0: Yes.
1: And it's been, since the 70s, and it's still working. Like, it's never gonna get out of style because the music is also their music is so different. Like, every song, it's almost its own genre.
0: Yeah.
1: Like, it has, like, the disco influence, the pop influence, the rock influences. So I think that is also what makes it so special, that it's not, like, so genre-specific, so open, and something that, like, and anyone who goes will find something that they like.
0: It's so true. And a lot of times, a lot of celebrations in a person's life, a feature, like an ABBA song. It's like,
1: yeah,
0: whether you're getting married, whether you're,
1: yeah,
0: you know, there's a party. It's like you put on the ABBA and it's,
1: yeah,
0: just, you know, you create the memories with such fantastic music. So maybe it's not a surprise as to why ABBA's music is still current today.
1: You're probably always surprised that something can live forever, but when you listen to it, you're like, yeah, I get it. I get why people like it.
0: So how long have you been touring with Arrival?
1: I've been touring for almost 3 years, so I'm like one of the newer members,
0: okay,
1: so to speak.
0: Gotcha.
1: But we have some that are still playing, that's been playing for like 20, 15 years.
0: So I got to ask, have you ever been to Winnipeg?
1: I have not.
0: Okay.
1: I have not, but I know a lot of it, but I've been to Canada and I really, really love
0: Canada.
1: Oh,
0: good. That's the best time to come visit us in the summertime because our summers,
1: yeah,
0: are pretty good. And outdoor is going to be fantastic as well. We're excited to see you.
1: Yeah, we're so excited to come and to play and to just have a good time.
0: Hey, you know what I'm going to do?
1: Yeah.
0: I'm going to give away a pair of... Well, actually, I'm going to give away a 4-pack of tickets right now.
1: Oh, wow. I love that.
0: Will you help me to do that?
1: Yeah, of course.
0: Okay. So let's do... we'll just do caller 10 because I'm 100.5. So how about caller 10? Does that work, Veronica?
1: Yeah.
0: Okay.
1: Fantastic.
0: She wants you at the show. 204-474-1005. Four pack to go see Arrival from Sweden with the music of ABBA. Oh, and also on the bill, the Australian Bee Gees and Carl Martin's Piano Man. Can't forget them, Veronica. Thanks again for taking the time and looking forward to seeing you next Friday.
1: We're so excited. We always say people are walking in, but they're dancing their way out.
0: I like that. Next Friday, it happens, a Retro Revival. More details at goldeyes.com/retrorevival.

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4: 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Traffic.
5: Southbound Maryland is moving slow near Westminster as construction continues over there. Work is slowing down your commute on westbound Notre Dame approaching Arlington. 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That's your traffic on Hot 100.5. I'm Devolta.
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6: Trash and garbage from outside Madison Square Gardens were also for sale, but that sold out. 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Or Red Solo cup. 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

0: Hot 100.5, and it debuted last night. Did you watch Amazing Race Canada, the 12th season already? And it's great because we've got a Winnipeg team now to cheer on. And they're brothers, Sebastian and Sasha Renee.
1: Holy crap.
0: That was one of them reacting to what they've got to do. We got to see them yesterday for episode one.
2: Your first clue and express pass are buried under the snow. Somewhere up on top of Whistler Mountain.
1: No problem. Yeah. We can dig. Yeah, that's all right.
0: See, here they are. Positive attitude. Sebastian and Sasha, keep on going. No one was eliminated last night. They did one of those rounds. So we're still in it. Fine Young Cannibals, Hot 100.5.

0: 100.5. Avril Lavigne, who was there at the Taylor Swift Travis Kelce wedding, details starting to trickle out now. Still don't see any photos, but Avril apparently won a Chanel purse worth close to $7,000. Oh yeah, they had all kinds of raffles giving away high-end luxury gifts, and according to the rumors, to get raffle tickets, you had to play like carnival-style games. Like skee-ball, mini-golf, stuff like that. They were giving away Cartier watches. There was even a vintage 1970 Chevrolet Chevelle with a personalized license plate reading, Just TNT Married. Oh, man. But way to go, Avril, scoring that luxury handbag.
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12: There is some heavy traffic on westbound Notre Dame approaching Arlington as construction continues over there. Over on southbound Pembina, we do have delays headed to Abenoji-Mikina due to ongoing work. 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That's your traffic on Hot 100.5. 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
0: 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All right, let me refresh. We have a low of 13 for tonight, and now we have a special weather statement. It says, during this heat event, expect, I guess, the heat events. Oh, yeah. So starting up tomorrow, it's really starting to get warm. With temperatures going into that 30 mark with the humidity. So I ain't good. But that starts tomorrow. Tomorrow high, about 27. Right now, though, it's about 26 and partly cloudy.
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Hot 100.5, hits of the 80s, 90s, 2000s. Alex here in the Stalwart Appliances studio. How's that drive home going? You're probably stuck somewhere. I know. Construction in this city. Downtown is stupid. Lash, I know. Keniston, it's just a bear. If you're feeling it and you need to get something off your chest, let me know. 204-474-1005. Try and point you in the right direction. But traffic sucks. You know what else sucks is having to put the gas in. As you're sitting there in traffic burning it, it's like, come on, man. Gas prices going up too. But remember, Mark and Dilly summer gas giveaway, it's still going on, giving you a little relief at the tank anyway. So what you do, 7:30, right? You get that gas word. Changes every day. 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Because at 8:30, they'll tell you to text it back to the number I just gave you. All right. And that gets into the draw for the $50 GC. We do that every day. 50 bucks got to go from our friends at Red River Co-op. So more details too at hot105fm.com. But again, tomorrow, 7:30, get the gas word, 8:30, text it back and win. It's magic. 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

Hot 100.5, hits of the 80s, 90s, 2000s, Alex Michaels. So coming up, the first FIFA World Cup 2026 final halftime show. We already know some biggies. We're lined up for it. Madonna, Shakira, BTS. But wait, there's more. Justin Bieber just announced, I guess I'll join in. He will be a part of the co-headliner there for the first ever FIFA World Cup final halftime show. What took you so long, Biebs? He's like, I don't know, maybe not. July 19th is the date. It's going to be played, in New York? New Jersey Stadium, known as MetLife Stadium in New Jersey. So that'd be something to see. July 19th. More entertainment news coming up in a bit. It's TLC, Hot 100.5.

100.5, hits of the 80s, 90s, 2000s. How you doing? Alex Michaels. We've got our ECN coming up, entertainment celebrity news. And it's one of the biggies when it comes to award shows, the Emmys, and the nominations revealed today. We'll talk on that. And a first, too, for the award show, something that hasn't happened in 15 years. Tell you what that is and more after Show Crow, Hot 100.5.

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1: You ever sat on the couch yelling answers at Jeopardy? This may be your dream job. Hey, for the first time in a long time, the legendary game show is looking for a new clue writer. And yes, you have to be really, really smart. First, you got to pass the same insanely difficult online trivia test that they use for contestants. Then, you'll have to come up with your own categories, write final Jeopardy clues, and prove all your facts without using AI or even Wikipedia. The payoff? You'd be making between $132,000 to $178,000 a year. U.S. Anyway, if you think you got what it takes, check out Jeopardy's website. Prince Harry's legal battles in Britain hit another rough patch. A judge has ruled against Harry and several other celebrities like Elton John and Elizabeth Hurley in their lawsuit against the publisher of the Daily Mail. They claim that stories about them were based on information that was gathered illegally, but the judge said there wasn't enough evidence to prove it. But the publisher said they've spent about $67 million defending the case, and they plan to try and recover those legal costs. Hasn't been decided, though, who will have to pay.

0: picked up 24 nominations, most ever for a comedy series. It'll go to head-to-head with favorites like The Bear, Abbott Elementary, Shrinking, Only Murderers in the Building, and Nobody Wants This. Over in the limited series category, Netflix's Beef is leading the pack with 16 nominations. And look who's hosting TV's biggest night, Mariska Hargitay. Good old Olivia Benson herself. She becomes the first woman to host the Emmys solo in 15 years. The 78th Emmy Awards happen September 14th.
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1: 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Traffic.
9: We do have delays on southbound Carleton headed to York due to ongoing work. Construction is slowing down your commute on southbound St. Mary's as you get closer to Farmore. Lotto 649 Gold Ball Night. 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Play responsibly, 18 plus. That's your traffic on Hot 100.5. 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

100.5. Alex here in the Stalwart Appliances studio. Okay, if you want to have a little something in your back pocket to make you sound smart, did you know something happened today, just after 6 o'clock this morning, Winnipeg time, that 99% of the world's population also experienced? What could that be? It's actually pretty cool. We'll talk about it in 6 minutes. It's John Mellencamp, Hot 100.5.

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0: Hot 100.5. Hello, Alex Michaels. So I was alluding to this earlier. A fun fact happened to us today. Not just us, though. 99% of the world's population. But let me explain. For us here in Winnipeg, it happened at about 6:10 this morning. And for 1 minute, almost 99% of the people on Earth were all in daylight. Or at least that in-between time where the sun is just coming up or going down. So almost everyone in North America, South America, Europe, Africa, and most of Asia was seeing some amount of sunlight at the exact same time. The only places that were fully dark, mostly Australia, New Zealand, Antarctica, and parts of Southeast Asia. Now, some of the stuff you see online makes it sound like a once-in-a-lifetime event. No, it's not. It happens for a few minutes every day from about the middle of May until the middle of July because of the way the Earth tilts as it goes around the sun. So how about that? Kind of wild to think for one little moment this morning and for the next few days, most of the entire planet will be sharing the same daylight. Whew, mind blown.
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0: 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Okay, we're under a special weather statement. The humidity is going to start going up tomorrow. And because of that, you know what could happen. Maybe thunderstorms, who knows. But for right now, no rain. Low of 13. Tomorrow, sunshine, then a mix of sun and cloud, and going to be hot. High of 27. Still kind of warm right now. It's 26.
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13: Just a few quick reminders that we have multiple lanes closed in both directions on Corridon from Tuxedo to Keniston because of ongoing construction. We also have multiple lanes closed in both directions on Marion from Archibald to Panet due to ongoing work. 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

102.5, and for weeks now, we've known that Shakira going to be a part of the first ever FIFA halftime show. Now, word is, Justin Bieber is going to join in. There's also Madonna and BTS set to perform. It's coming up July 19th. Oh, by the way, speaking of FIFA, you know that U.S. game between Belgium? It's Monday night in Seattle. Word is, the game was watched by around 30 million people, making it the most watched English language soccer telecast in U.S. history. And they lost. Yeah! Boom! Love it. It's Corey Hart, Hot 100.5.

0: Hot 100.5, and it debuted last night. Did you watch Amazing Race Canada, the 12th season already? And it's great because we've got a Winnipeg team now to cheer on. And they're brothers, Sebastian and Sasha Renee.
1: Holy crap.
0: That was one of them reacting to what they've got to do.
2: Your first clue and express pass are buried under the snow. Somewhere up on top of Whistler Mountain.
1: No problem. Yeah. We can dig. Yeah, that's all right.
0: See, here they are. Positive attitude. Sebastian and Sasha, keep on going. No one was eliminated last night. We're still in it. It's Hootie, Hot 100.5.

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100.5 and found out yesterday, 51st annual Winnipeg Folk Festival sold out. Northern organizers are happy about that. And it's good for us, too, in our province. Brings people here. So we welcome you to our province. And there was a big lineup of people trying to get their site today. Officially kicks off tomorrow. 4 days of live music and the good stuff. And to make it a little easier for you getting around, Winnipeg Transit is providing free Folk Fest Express buses to and from the festival all weekend. So if you're looking to catch those, the buses leave from Memorial Boulevard, and then they travel nonstop to the festival. It takes about 50 minutes. And then if you're heading home late, the buses run back downtown all weekend, with the last ones leaving around midnight. So if you want to get information on that or anything else folk-related, winnipegfolkfestival.ca. Getting our folk on. It's the Pointer Sisters, Hot 100.

0: 100.5. And I don't care if I get a little blowback with this one, but why can't we do this in Canada? Okay, if you're corrupt, you're a politician, and you're stealing millions and millions of dollars, and you're ruining the rest of our lives, hey, deal with the consequences. Here's what happened in China on Monday. Yang Yulin, he was a former city official in Nanjing City from 1993 to 2023. Over 30 years, this guy was taking all kinds of bribes. He was convicted of embezzlement, abuse of power, money laundering, you name it. How much? Over $325 million. You know what they said to the guy? Death penalty. Boom. You're done. I think that's fair. What do you think? Over $325 million. And it's probably more than that. That's just what they caught him with. But 30 years, got away with it. Done at 69.
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Alex Michaels, thanks again for hanging out with me. Wrapping her up for now. The boys wake you up. Mark and Dilly. Remember tomorrow to get your gas, $50 in free gas from Red River Co-op's. Got to go. Might as well go to you. Plus, they've got Creed tickets to give away, too. So good luck on that. Going to leave you with the Backstreet Boys. Hot 100.5. 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